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1: What's a shank of ham? Does anyone know?
0: And usually does. Claire Byrne has entered the studio, and Claire Byrne was playing Matchy Matchy this morning. God. Three words.
2: Oh gosh.
0: One chance.
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1: I was going to say neck oil. 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
1: How's it going? It's Cathal here. The World Cup final is just around the corner. But have you ever heard of the other final? Well, back in 2002, while Brazil and Germany were getting ready to play for the biggest prize in football, the two lowest ranked teams in the world, Bhutan and Montserrat, they decided to have a final of their own. Bhutan won 4-0. Then both teams sat down together to watch Brazil beat Germany in the actual World Cup final. Different stadium, different trophy, but same love for the game.
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0: Brendan, you're going to be chatting about hot dogs.
1: Yes, I am. They're on the way. First, though, just a few weeks to go until All Together Now. And then after that, it won't be long to Electric Picnic.
0: It's All Together Now, the August?
1: I think it's the August bank holiday. Yeah.
0: Very good.
1: So it's on the end of July. Festival season well and truly upon us, but there are one or two festival jobs that are not much fun. Like putting up the tent. Personally, it's the schlep carrying everything in.
0: The stuff you're carrying in. Your back is in bits.
1: Will you ever forget one year when yourself and myself went down one day later?
0: Yes.
1: And everything was ready.
0: Everything was ready for our arrival. I got the curly blow dry that morning. I arrived fresh as a daisy, and we had avoided a traffic queue as well.
1: Yeah, I think there was horrendous traffic that year, and the tent was up. We just said, we're here. The party has arrived.
0: Yeah.
1: Well, no stress for these two lads. Friends Parham and Adam, who live in England, have just assembled a two-man tent in a world record amount of time.
0: Oh, gosh.
1: They completed it, but they put up a two-man tent in just 1 minute and 4 seconds.
0: And it wasn't one of the ones that just throw and pops
1: shake
0: up.
1: And go. No, it wasn't. So they beat the previous record by just 3 seconds. Parham said a lifetime of camping and scouting experience helped them prepare for the attempt. They're now planning to get more friends together to take the title for the fastest time to erect a four-man tent.
0: Very impressive altogether. And I think they should advertise their services.
1: Yeah, I think they could definitely make a few bob on the side at festivals. They're planning to get 10 friends together to do the four-man. That sounds like too many cooks now, to be honest.
0: Yeah, that's true, Brendan.
1: Finally this morning, the World Hot Dog Eating Championship was on in New York over the weekend.
3: 5, 4, 3, 2, 1, go!
1: And they're off. 13 men went head-to-head shoving hot dogs into their mouths to see who could eat the most, the fastest. The video is, don't watch it if you have a delicate stomach.
0: The fact that that was on the same weekend as Taylor Swift's wedding.
1: It was all go. Well, see, it was America's, it was the 4th of July.
0: Oh, of course.
1: Everyone was celebrating 250 years of the USA. So participants came from all over the world, including the Czech Republic, Australia and South Korea. No surprise who the winner was.
3: Joey Chestnut!
1: So we've spoken about Joey Jaws Chestnut on the show before.
0: Joey Jaws,
1: he won again. He shoved 66 hot dogs into his face in 10 minutes. I watched the video.
0: Yeah, I'm wondering now, Brendan, just out of interest, is it just the dog?
1: No, it's in the bun.
0: Is it in the bun
1: as
0: well?
1: It's in the bun, yeah.
0: The bread, it's actually very chewy.
1: Well, so there was an issue with the bread this year. I'll explain now in a second what happened. So they're shoving them in, the hot dogs are in front of them and they're just like face planting them, like you're not even eating them. It's so
0: you need to get
1: disgusting. He's sweating so much that it's not dripping, it's actually just a constant stream okay. So he's taken part 21 times. He's won 18 of those. 18 out of 21 times. Miki Sudo, she won the women's title for the 12th time. She managed 38 hot dogs in 10 minutes. So there was a heat wave in New York at the weekend. So the humidity changed the consistency of the hot dog buns.
0: No.
1: Yeah. Super fans cheering on in the front row were given ponchos just in case.
0: When you say the consistency, was it kind of...
1: I think a bit more squidgy. The super fans in the front row were wearing ponchos.
0: I understand.
1: Just in case.
0: Projectile.
1: That is Brendan's bit.
2: Rebecca and Brendan.
1: Morning.
2: Just like your orange juice. In bits.
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1: A robo vacuum.
0: They just still really blow my mind.
1: I know.
0: There's one in Toy Story 5.
1: I find them quite cute. Yeah. They're adorable. Good morning to Kira in the Liberties, who's playing Matchy Matchy. Kira, how are you?
5: Good morning, Rebecca and Brendan. How's things?
0: Yeah, we're good, thanks, Kira. How was your weekend?
5: It was all right. We were just relaxing for this weekend, so not up too much.
0: Chilling
1: nice.
0: Out.
1: Yeah, it has to be done. And what are you doing today?
5: So I'm working from home today. So a bit of admin, bit of messing around, bit of pretending to work.
0: Oh, lovely stuff, Kira. Great. Yeah, you can do a bit of work and then also stick a wash on as well. Isn't that the handy thing about working from home?
5: 100%. Yeah,
0: brilliant.
5: There's a grand bit of drying out there today.
1: Oh, yeah. There is.
0: Come here, you're heading away soon, are you?
5: I am. I'm going over to Blackpool on Monday.
0: Lovely.
1: Have you been before?
5: I've been loads. Yeah, I love it.
0: Is Blackpool, do they have a roller coaster on the beach?
5: Yeah, it's called the big one. It's near enough to the beach. Yeah, it's called the big one.
1: The big one. Will you be going on the big one, Kira?
5: Oh, 100%.
1: Good for you. Kira, do you have a Robo Hoover, our latest prize in Matchy Matchy?
5: Do you know what? I have one here and it is my life. It's my heart and soul, but his name is Julio and he's definitely seeing better days.
0: Sorry, your robot Hoover's called Julio.
5: Yeah, Julio.
0: Kira. Oh, Kira, you've made our day.
1: That's the first time.
5: He's 2 years old now, so he's kind of seeing better days.
1: Okay,
0: so Julio's on his last legs, God love
1: him. I've never heard someone naming their robot Hoover.
0: My friend has one that's called Sam. Because it's a Samsung.
1: Okay, that's
0: so
1: very good.
0: Yeah.
1: Well, let's try and give you a Julio number two. Who would you like to play Matchy Matchy with this morning, Kira?
5: I'll go with Brendan this morning.
0: Oh,
1: Brendan,
0: Kira, thank you so
1: is
0: much.
1: Off kicking to the soundproof booth. Enjoy that now, love. Brendan can't get over the Julio situation. Kira, I'm just wondering, is he named after Julio Iglesias?
5: No, we just wanted to give him kind of a foreign-y kind of exotic name.
1: Oh, yeah. Brilliant. Okay. Kira, let's get down to business. Your first word in Matchy Matchy this morning, chip.
5: Shop.
1: Your second word, dark.
5: Dark.
1: Dark.
5: Oh. Night.
1: And your third word, suit. S-U-I-T, suit.
5: Suit. Jacket.
1: So we have chip shop, dark night, and suit jacket. Are you locking those in, Kira?
5: Oh, I'm torn with chip. I don't know whether to do shop or pan. No, we'll stick. We'll do shop.
1: We're sticking with our OG answers and we're locking them in. Let's get Brendan back from the soundproof booths. He's making his way back in right now. Well,
6: how are we all?
1: What were things like in there?
6: Yeah, just very quiet today. Yeah.
1: Oh, okay.
6: Yeah.
1: Right, Brendan. Yes. First word this Monday morning in Matchy Matchy.
6: Yeah.
1: Chip.
6: Chip. Chip. Chip. What comes after chip? Oh, Kira, I'm sorry. Chip sauce?
1: Your second word.
6: Oh, lads, that's a shocker.
1: Dark.
6: Dark. Dark night.
1: And your third word. Suit.
6: Suit. Tie.
1: Brendan, have you got a matchy-matchy this morning with Kira in the Liberties?
2: No,
1: love, sorry.
0: Yeah, Kira, sorry about that. Now, this morning, I really struggled with those.
1: You got one this morning,
0: did
1: guys.
0: We?
1: You both said Dark Knight.
0: Did we?
1: Kira said chip shop and suit jacket.
0: Chip shop is brilliant.
1: Guys, you both did well.
0: Suit jacket.
1: Just wasn't aligned,
5: yeah.
1: Sadly, this morning.
5: I wanted to be.
1: Kira, thank you so much for playing and enjoy your trip
0: Send
1: to Blackpool.
0: Send Julio our best.
1: Yeah, do.
5: Thanks very much.
0: Look, Kira, I will think about that for the rest of my days.
1: So funny.
0: Julio.
1: Cheers, Kira.
0: Cheers,
1: bye-bye.
0: Kira.
1: Oh, I wonder, should we name the Robo Hoover that we're giving away?
0: We probably should.
1: In Matchy Matchy.
0: Yeah.
1: Adorable. It wasn't to be this morning, but maybe tomorrow we'll do it. If you'd like to play Matchy Matchy any morning, WhatsApp Matchy, your name and your location. 0877-989898.
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1: And we're looking for your little win this morning. 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
3: Both Church Street and Queen Street, they're backed up from North King Street Junction to the Quays. The Temple Oak Road inbound slow from Rathdown Park to Terenure Cross. And there is a queue on the South Circular Road southbound between Cunningham Road Junction and St. John's Road Junction. You won't be late with 98.
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5: Live from the Dublin News Centre, I'm Emma Tyrrell. A woman who risked her life to protect children during the Parnell Square attack is to be honoured by Dublin City Council. Public reps have agreed to formally recognise the courage of Leanne Flynn, who was stabbed while trying to shield kids during the November 2023 attack. Sinn Féin councillor Dáithí Doolan says the Lord Mayor will host an event this autumn.
6: She was stabbed herself, was in hospital for a month, had to undergo two emergency surgeries, but thankfully she came through it all, and I think it will be right and proper for this city to honour that woman's bravery and her courage.
5: A man in his 30s has been arrested as Gardaí investigate the death of a 39-year-old man in a gun attack in Dunleary. He can be held for up to 72 hours following Sunday's shooting at Patrician Park in the Kill Avenue area. Gardaí are continuing to appeal for witnesses and anyone with information to come forward. The Lord Mayor of Dublin says Roberto Pico Lopez has done the city proud at the World Cup. An event to honour the Shamrock Rovers captain and Cape Verde defender is due to take place next week. Councillor Daryl Barron says it's planned for the Crumlin Natives' first football club.
7: I am working with the council team to arrange an event. We are hoping to have the event on July the 18th in Lord Celtic. And again, it will be a Dublin City Council event to mark it. I'm hoping as well to bring Pico and his family to the Mansion House at a later date as well.
5: The Dublin Rape Crisis Centre says it hopes the conviction of former swimming coach George Gibney offers survivors comfort and vindication. The 77-year-old was yesterday convicted of one count of attempted rape and 39 counts of indecent assault during the 1970s and 80s. The charity says the verdict follows what it describes as a long and courageous journey to justice for the survivors. Temple Bar is celebrating 35 years as Dublin's cultural quarter. 6 months of mostly free events are planned. Martin Hart, CEO of the Temple Bar Company, says the area has come a long way.
8: We're back in 1990 when Dublin was the European Year of Culture. The Temple Bar was announced as a flagship cultural project. People may not remember that Temple Bar was destined or fated to become a bus station. Thankfully, that didn't happen. And today we have a vibrant cultural quarter attracting 68,000 people a day.
5: Warnings of heat stress and dehydration have been issued as more hot weather conditions are expected this week. Met Éireann has issued a weather advisory for tomorrow, which will last until next Tuesday. These people don't mind too much, though.
9: I'm happy enough with kind of the temperature as it is. 2023 will be fine. Obviously, if it goes up to 27, whatever. I can't do anything about it, but I'll enjoy it.
10: Can do without the rain. We get enough of that all the rest of the year. It could be a bit warmer. I mean, in England, it's, what, 35? If it gets up to 25 here, we're very lucky.
5: And Mel C says the Spice Girls now fully own the rights to their iconic 1997 film, Spice World. Pop stars play themselves in the fictional movie with Elton John, Roger Moore and Richard E. Grant among the famous cameos. Sporty Spice has told the Louis Theroux podcast the group will make it available to stream in the not too distant future for people to enjoy. And now you're up to date on 98.
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12: Good morning, I'm Philip Egan. All three co-hosts are now out of the World Cup. The USA were beaten 4-1 by Belgium in the last 16 in Seattle, where Fuller and Balogun started for the US after his one-match ban was suspended following an intervention by US President Donald Trump. The Belgians will now face Spain in the quarterfinals. European champion Spain beat Portugal 1-0 thanks to a late goal from substitute Mikel Merino. The quarterfinal lineup will be completed later today. First up at 5, champions Argentina take on Egypt in Atlanta. And the last of the last 16 ties is in Vancouver at 9 between Colombia and Switzerland. Shamrock Rovers start their bid to qualify for European League face football for a third season in a row. Rovers are in Malta to face Floriana in the first leg of their Champions League first round qualifier. Manager Stephen Bradley's hoping for another good season for the League of Ireland sides in Europe.
13: The aim for all of us is to take the league on. Obviously, my first thought is Shamrock Rovers, but the bigger picture is the league as a whole. And I think we've definitely been making progress and for a number of years now. And other teams have obviously started to come on that journey as well. Shelbourne last year, which is really good to see. And hopefully that can be repeated again this year.
12: That game kicks off at 6:30. Kilkenny have confirmed the appointment of Henry Shefflin as the new manager of their senior hurlers. The Ballyhales Shamrocks man won 10 All-Irelands with the Cats as a player and was most recently in charge of Kilkenny's under-20s. Shefflin also managed Galway after winning back-to-back All-Ireland club titles with Ballyhale in 2019 and 2020. The Ireland under-20s will look to finish their pool stage campaign at the World Championship on a high today. Andrew Brown's side, who've lost to England and Argentina, play the USA in Tbilisi from 10 a.m. And the quarterfinals get underway in both the men's and women's singles draw at Wimbledon. First up on court number one at lunchtime, defending champion Jannik Sinner takes on Jan Lennard Struff. Novak Djokovic, Coco Gauff and Naomi Osaka are also in last eight action. To access 3 free Off The Ball podcasts a month, download the Go Loud app now.
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5: Dry today with warm spells of sunshine, highs of 27 degrees. Right now it's 14.
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3: 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That's this Friday, 3 p.m. The cash machine will randomly pick a number. It could be you that we're phoning. 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
1: Another stunning day weather-wise across Dublin. Highs of 27 degrees.
0: That's fab. I didn't get the memo that like this week was going to be fab.
1: I know,
0: came out of nowhere for me, certainly. Yeah.
1: So it's going to be dry, warm spells of sunshine. Randomly though, this morning when I was leaving the house, I felt it was slightly cooler.
0: Yeah, no, I enjoyed that. I had the windows open all night last night.
1: Yeah, I slept like a baby last night.
0: Same, a really good sleep.
1: Yeah, it was much needed.
0: Yeah, big time.
1: But it is going to be warm today, so get the fan out.
0: Yeah.
1: Get your legs out.
0: What were they saying the other week when it got really hot? So now that it's a bit cooler in the morning, you open all the windows and doors. And then when the temperature kind of creeps up in a couple of hours' time,
1: you close
0: all the windows and doors and shut the curtains and the blinds.
1: Yeah, because the heat just be coming in the windows.
0: Yeah.
1: So it does. Mm. Today is the 7th of July. Happy birthday if it's yours. Are we in cancer season still? I think
0: you,
1: we are.
0: You know me now.
1: But you are sharing your birthday with Ringo Starr from the Beatles.
0: Happy birthday.
1: 86 today. Wow.
0: Barry Keoghan is playing Ringo, isn't he?
1: Yes, he is.
0: One of the four movies.
1: He's grown the hair longer for the one of four films. Jack Whitehall turns 38 today.
0: 38? Wow, happy birthday, Jack Whitehall.
1: And Irish actress Eve Hewson is celebrating her 35th birthday.
0: Eve Hewson, fab.
1: Loved her in Bad Sisters.
0: Yeah, she's just brilliant.
1: And Behind Her Eyes.
0: I don't know if
1: that's the book that I gave you.
0: I read the book. I don't know if I bothered to watch it after.
1: It takes a turn.
0: After you put me through the book. I'm reading a book at the moment that I think is a bit like, you know, I put it in the same category.
1: Is it just taking
0: a
1: turn?
0: It's taking a bit of a turn, yeah. I'm enjoying it though. I really am enjoying it. It's also macaroni day today.
1: Ooh.
0: Yeah.
1: I do love a bit of macaroni.
0: Same, I love a bit of macaroni. This week in music, on this day in 2009, Lady Gaga released this.
1: The
0: whole album was brilliant. She performed, I'm fairly certain it was Paparazzi, she performed live on TV. I don't know if it was the Paul O'Grady show. Isn't that mad that like Lady Gaga would perform on Paul O'Grady? And she started it by going, "Take my picture, Hollywood." And many years later, when Rebecca, myself and a few pals went to LA,
1: wouldn't stop saying,
0: "Take my picture, Hollywood."
1: You still say it to this day.
0: Still say it the odd time now, yeah. I don't know how we're still friends.
1: Oh, it's a great line from Lady Gaga. Come here, Legally Blonde, the musical's opening tonight at the Borgosh Energy Theatre.
0: Oh, that's going to be brilliant. We had Amber Davies on the show the other week to chat about it.
1: Oh, she's amazing.
0: Yeah, she's fab.
1: She's going to be fab as Elle Woods. And also tonight, Pitbull is playing Marley Park.
0: Incredible. And we are going to have tickets to give away.

0: Have you any idea who that is having a giggle? It's a famous person. It could be a singer, could be an actor, a public figure. We've no idea who it is.
1: No, we genuinely don't, no.
0: But if you think you know, we'd love to hear from you. 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
3: Well, good morning to you. How do you fancy a trip to the cinema on us? A little date night or a little friend date? Ooh. We have a pair of IMC cinema passes up for grabs this morning. If you send us in a WhatsApp voice note sharing your little win. Now, your little win is a small thing that's put a smile on your face.
0: Yeah.
3: But it's also a chance for myself and Brendan to hear the gossip in your life.
0: Yeah, we're naturally nosy.
3: Yeah, we love knowing what's going on with you. Your little win could be that you're having your family over for dinner tonight, but you're having a barbecue out in the back garden.
0: Oh yeah, lovely large corn on the cob, please.
3: I love the corn on the cob.
0: A tub of butter.
3: Loads of butter top. Yeah, delicious. Your little win could be that you have your bald cap at the ready because you are going to Pitbull at Marley Park tonight. Pitbull tonight is going to be supported by Lil Jon.
0: Who's Lil Jon?
3: So, you know, Usher's Yeah.
0: Yeah.
3: Lil Jon, yeah. Lil Jon is the lad who goes, yeah.
0: Oh my God, that's who Lil Jon is.
3: Or else it's Ludacris. But like, Lil Jon and Ludacris are both singing Yeah.
0: Do you think Lil Jon would perform Yeah?
3: Absolutely.
0: Really? Okay, great.
3: I'm trying to think if there's definitely another Lil Jon song that I used to play before I'd be going out to the discos.
0: Yeah, this Lil is very Jon. Much your genre.
3: Yeah, it is. Oh, yeah. Turn Down for What?
0: Oh, yeah. Turn Down for What?
3: And
0: yeah.
3: Get Low.
0: How does that one go?
3: To the window.
0: Oh, yeah. To the wall. Yeah. Sorry. I actually do know a lot of Lil Jon.
3: So we definitely be doing Turn Down for What? Get Low. And then I'd say he finishes the set with Yeah. If I was to coordinate the set.
0: Yeah, lovely.
3: And then Pitbull will come out and he'll be like, doing all of the hits because he's so
0: learned
3: many
0: that
3: great
0: I'm a fan
3: songs.
0: Of Lil Jon.
3: Yeah, Lil Jon, absolutely brilliant. So Lil Jon's going to be in Marley Park later on with Pitbull. Maybe you're going as well. Or maybe your little win is that you were up watching the World Cup last night. I caught a bit of Spain versus Portugal.
0: Oh,
3: but then
0: you?
3: Love Island started.
0: Oh yeah, to priorities.
3: Spain won. And you see the USA were knocked out.
0: No.
3: Yeah.
0: So are all host countries
3: Belgium.
0: Gone now?
3: Yeah. No hosts.
0: Wow.
3: Remain in the competition.
0: It's a bit embarrassing, isn't it?
3: It must be awful when you're hosting and then you're not.
0: Maybe you're busy enough hosting though. Do you know? You're like, you can't be playing as well.
3: Maybe your little win is like Chris, who's in Ballyfermot.
4: My little win is that I completed my first half marathon in Clontarf on Saturday.
0: Chris, fair play to you. Massive congratulations.
3: We'd love to hear your little win on 0877 98 98 98. Send us a WhatsApp voice note. Maybe you're going to see Lil Jon. Yeah. Brendan, what's your little win?
0: My little win this morning is that it is, I've spoken about this on the show a few times over the last few weeks. It's bin day today on my road. So everyone puts the bin bags out on the Monday night.
3: Yeah.
0: During the summer months when it's kind of bright, late into the night and very early in the morning, the seagulls are around a lot.
3: They used to rip mine open.
0: Yeah. So normally I would hear this like basically all night long. For whatever reason last night, seagulls just, they weren't around or as present or as loud. So I actually had a really good night's sleep undisturbed by the gulls.
3: I'm delighted to hear
0: And I have my window, I have my bedroom windows open because it was so warm last night.
3: They really seem to be tormenting you.
0: Yeah, I've had a seagull summer. Yeah. And that's not a positive thing.
3: You need like a white noise machine or something.
0: Yeah, I need something. But anyway, my little win is that last night I wasn't terrorized by seagulls.
3: I'm so glad to hear that. Maybe they were watching the World Cup.
0: Maybe they were. Maybe they were Spain fans. What is your little win?
3: My little win is that I got a spray tan on Friday. Because I was going to my friend's hen over the weekend.
0: Yeah.
3: And it's still going strong.
0: Yeah, no, you're glowing.
3: That's my little win. Now, I wouldn't say it'll last much longer.
0: Yeah, no, I think it looks great. And your nails
3: have to do
0: are lovely
3: the scrub.
0: As well.
3: Thanks, I went for a French tip.
0: Yeah, look, classic.
3: Very classic. Very not like me.
0: Yeah, lovely.
3: You swear I was in my bridal era again. But yeah, my spray tan, it's lasting well. And you know what? When the weather's good, it works.
0: It's nice to have.
3: With the outfits.
0: Yeah, a little bit of a base going on.
3: This is
0: lovely stuff. They are our little wins. No seagulls. And a tan that's still on the go. We'd love to hear yours. Send us a WhatsApp voice note. Clearly, your little win can be anything. 0877 98 98 98.
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3: Sorry, I'm just loading the page. I'm really sorry. The Chapelizod bypass, inbound, slow near Ballyfermot slip. There's reports of an incident there, so take care. Delays on the M50 southbound from Finglas to Blanchardstown. A crash there has been moved off the road. Dundrum Road northbound, it's backed up between Rosemount Estate and Mulvey Park. And St. Moby Road onto Phibsborough Road, it's quite busy from Botanic Avenue to Doyle's Corner. The traffic's actually quite heavy at the moment. You won't be late with 98.
0: Rebecca and Brendan with you. Tuesday morning on The Big Breakfast with McDonald's. It's 7:30.
15: Good morning, I'm Emma Tyrrell. A man in his 30s is being questioned as Gardaí investigate the death of a 39-year-old man in Dunleary. He can be held for up to 72 hours following Sunday's shooting at Patrician Park in the Kill Avenue area. A woman who risked her life to protect children during the Parnell Square attack is to be honoured by Dublin City Council. Public reps have agreed to formally recognise the courage of Leanne Flynn during the November 2023 attack. Childcare is chopping the agenda today as the National Women's Council unveils its budget wish list. The organisation is calling on the government to pilot a publicly funded childcare scheme, expand the free contraception initiative and provide targeted energy credits for vulnerable households. And the shower is the place where most people say inspiration hits them. Almost half of people say they get good ideas while showering, with a similar number saying inspiration strikes while they're out for a walk.
0: That'd be me.
15: Yeah, I think most people, that's what I would have thought.
0: Very inspired.
3: Brendan, he sent you a voice note straight away when he gets an idea out of a walk. Yeah.
0: Yeah, I'd be the one. I've only recently realised that I'm a very efficient showerer. I wouldn't have the time to be inspired in the shower.
3: Oh, singing Tina Arena in chains.
0: Patrick turned around to me the other day, he's like, would you ever just enjoy a shower? And I was like, what?
15: A bit of self-care. See, yeah. Now if a woman's in the shower, they're washing their hair, they're conditioning their hair, they're shaving their
0: legs. I'm in and out now.
15: You have a bit of time now. You have a bit of time.
0: Yeah.
15: Now, anyway, Phil is here with 98FM Sport.
16: Thanks, Emma. Spain will play Belgium in the quarterfinals of the World Cup. European champion Spain beat Portugal 1-0 thanks to a late goal from substitute Mikel Merino. Belgium beat co-host USA 4-1 in Seattle, which means all three co-hosts are now out of the tournament. The quarterfinal lineup will be completed later today with two more matches. First up at 5, holders Argentina take on Egypt in Atlanta. Then at 9 in Vancouver, it's Colombia against Switzerland. Shamrock Rovers start their bid to qualify for European League face football for a third season in a row. Rovers are in Malta to face Floriana in the first leg of their Champions League first round qualifier. Kickoff is 6:30. Kilkenny have confirmed the appointment of Henry Shefflin as their new manager. The Ballyhale Shamrocks clubman won 10 All-Irelands with the Cats as a player and was most recently in charge of their under-20s. In rugby, the Ireland under-20s played the USA in Tbilisi at 10 a.m. this morning in their last pool stage match at the World Championship. And the quarterfinals get underway in both the men's and women's singles draws at Wimbledon today. First up at lunchtime, defending men's champion Jannik Sinner is on court number one against Jan Lennard Struff. Novak Djokovic, Coco Gauff and Naomi Osaka are also in last eight action.
2: 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Levelhealth.ie.
15: Dry today with warm spells of sunshine, highs of 27 degrees. Right now it's 14.
0: Thank you, Emma. In the next few minutes, we've got your chance to win yourself a 500 euro flight voucher. If you can tell us what famous person is laughing.
3: Who is that having a giggle? Have you any idea? If you do, we'd love to hear from you. 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
0: Yeah, we've no idea. Who is it? We'll find out after Milky. First, it's SPQR and Leah Hart. Hypnotic State on 98FM's Big Breakfast.

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2: Yeah. It's not Josh O'Connor, it's not Ronan Keating, and it's not Ryan Tuberty. If you can tell us who's laughing now, you will win a €500 flight voucher off on your holidays this summer.
0: Hoping to win that right now is Elaine, who's in Tala. Elaine, you're on 98FM. How are you?
3: Good, thanks. How are you?
2: Oh, we're great, thanks, Elaine. The weather's been fabulous. Good. Have you been out barbecuing?
3: I haven't been barbecuing now, just enjoying it.
0: Just enjoying the sunshine. It looks like it's going to be good for like the rest of the week anyway, and maybe into next week as well, which is brilliant. Elaine, have you been away yet this summer or any plans to go away?
3: No, haven't been away yet.
2: And
3: hopefully in August.
2: Where would you go now if you win this flight voucher?
3: I'd be looking to bring the family to Spain.
2: Nice.
0: Okay, right. Yeah. Fingers crossed we can give you this €500 flight voucher right now. Elaine, tell us who's laughing now.
3: I think it could be Peter Crouch.
2: Is it Peter Crouch?
0: Oh, Elaine, it's not.
3: Thanks for trying, though.
0: Sorry. You can try
3: again. Thanks very much.
0: Cheers, Elaine.
2: Bye, Elaine.
0: Have a great day. Bye-bye.
2: Bye. Okay, let's go over now to Rose, who's in Bray this morning. Rose, how are you?
4: Good, thanks. How are you?
0: Yeah, we're good, thanks, Rose. Are you enjoying this nice weather?
4: I'm loving it.
0: It's glorious.
4: My type of weather.
0: Fab.
2: It's just been amazing. Rose, when it comes to holiday destinations now, where is your favourite country that you visited?
4: Oh, well, I do an awful lot of Gran Canaria now, I have to say.
0: Lovely.
4: Yeah.
0: You're pretty much guaranteed the weather.
4: Yeah. And I'm only back from Puerto Rico.
0: Oh, nice.
4: So, yeah.
2: Were you singing the Puerto Rico song when you were in Puerto Rico?
4: No. I couldn't sing the same in life.
0: Well, Rose, you might be singing in a minute now if you win Who's Laughing Now. A €500 flight voucher could be yours.
4: Lovely.
0: Who's this
4: Lovely.
0: Famous person having a giggle?
4: Well, I think it's David Schwimmer. Ross from Friends.
2: Ooh, is it David Schwimmer?
0: Oh, Rose, it's not.
2: Great guess.
4: God, I was so convinced.
0: Convinced. You'll have to try again, Rose.
4: No problem, I will indeed.
0: Have a great day.
4: Thanks for the call. Thanks, guys.
2: Bye,
0: Rose.
4: Bye.
2: So it's not David Schwimmer and it's not Peter Crouch, but if you think you know who's laughing now, get in touch with us. 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

0: Niall in Malahide's been on. Niall says that his little win is that he has today off work and he's spending it in the garden doing all the little jobs that need doing.
1: Perfect weather for doing the gardening bits, Niall.
0: Good for you. Yeah, and we have Janice in Kingswood on as well. Her little win is that she has set herself a challenge to read 2 books a month this year and she's managed to keep it up.
1: Go on, Janice. Fair play to
0: you.
1: Katie is in Blatcherstown. You're on 90FM, Katie. How are you?
2: I'm fabulous. How are you?
0: Oh, Katie, fabulous. We're fabulous as well. Tell us your little win this morning.
2: Well, I woke up this morning to my best friend Kira texting me to give me a ticket to see Dermot Kennedy on Saturday.
1: Oh, Katie, brilliant. Is this one of his biggest shows, if not his biggest show yet?
2: Oh, yeah, big time. So, I only went to see him in Malahide, so I was delighted when I got the ticket then to the Aviva.
0: Yeah, so it's the Aviva. What day is the gig? Is he doing two?
2: I think he's doing Saturday and Sunday. I'm going on the Saturday.
1: Oh, wow. Amazing stuff, Katie. Have you seen... You saw him before. You seen him in Malahide, did you say?
2: Malahide.
1: He has some voice. I remember the first time I ever saw him live. I couldn't believe the power in his voice.
2: It just sends chills down your your whole arms, body, everything. Yeah. It's unbelievable.
0: It's going to be such a brilliant gig. So it's yourself and your pal.
2: Yeah.
1: Excellent stuff, Katie. That's a great little win.
0: What a weekend ahead. And the weather's looking fabulous too.
2: Oh, it's going to be amazing.
1: Oh, yeah.
2: I don't have to work the next day either, so it's great.
1: Oh, Katie, that's two little wins.
0: Yeah.
1: Brilliant stuff. Katie, have an absolute ball. You'll have to get back onto us next week and let us know how you get on.
2: I'll send you videos.
1: Please
0: Cheers,
1: do, Katie.
0: Have a ball.
1: Have a great time.
2: Thanks.
1: Cheers. Kira is in Killiney.
3: Hi, guys. Good morning. My little win today is that I am finishing up work today and heading off to France for a week. Thank you.
1: Bonjour.
0: Oh, bonjour. Oh, that's going to be fab.
1: And here's Jean.
4: My little win today is that we are nearly coming to the end of our attic conversion. It's been amazing. It's going to be fabulous. It looks huge compared to what we thought it was going to be.
0: Oh, good.
4: And my son Daniel's going to be so happy to move up there. Now, the guys who've been working on it have been complaining because of the heat.
0: Yes.
4: But look, we're nearly finished and it's amazing. So we are now going to have a 4-bedroomed house.
0: Ooh.
4: Amazing.
1: Jean, the glamour of the attic conversion.
0: Oh my gosh, totally transforms the house.
1: Love that. Jean, Kira, Katie, Janice and Niall, thank you so much for sharing all of your little wins. We're going to send you some IMC cinema passes and we'll do it all again tomorrow morning. If you have a little win you'd love to share with us, we'd love to hear it. Honestly, the more random the better. Send a WhatsApp voice note to 0877 989898. 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
1: The sequins are on. 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
1: There is a crash on the N4 inbound at Lucan Village. It's causing a delay from Leek Slip. The Chapel is a bypass inbound slow near the Ballyfermot Slip because of an oil spill. And the M50 southbound, it's still busy from Ballymun to Blanchardstown, but a crash there has been moved onto the hard shoulder. You won't be late with 98.
0: Rebecca and Brendan. Oh, hello. Rebecca and Brendan. That was my own fault. I'll go again. Rebecca and Brendan on the Big Breakfast with McDonald's. 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
8: Live from the Dublin News Centre, I'm Emma Terrell. Dublin City Council is to honour the creche worker who helped shield children during the Parnell Square attack in 2023. An event is planned for later this year to recognise the bravery and courage shown by Leanne Flynn, who was hospitalised for a month after being stabbed. Sinn Féin councillor Di Doolan paid tribute to her during yesterday's monthly council meeting.
9: I think it is proper for yourself, Lord Mayor, to host an event for all those involved on that day, and our thoughts are with the families who've been traumatised since that day. But Leanne was a ray of hope and light for this whole city in those dark days.
8: Meanwhile, the Lord Mayor of Dublin says Roberto Pico Lopez has done the city proud at the World Cup. An event to honour the Shamrock Rovers captain and Cape Verde defender is due to take place next week. Councillor Daryl Barron says it's planned for the Crumlin Natives' first football club.
10: I am working with the council team to arrange an event. We are hoping to have the event on July the 18th in Lord Celtic. And again, it will be a Dublin City Council event to mark it. I'm hoping as well to bring Pico and his family to the Mansion House at a later date as well.
8: Gardaí are continuing to question a man in his 30s in connection with Sunday's shooting in Dunleary. He was detained yesterday in connection with the death of 39-year-old Mark Cullen, who was hit in the leg at Patrician Park on Kill Avenue. The man can be held for up to 3 days. Anyone with information is being asked to come forward. 35 years after Temple Bar's regeneration, a programme of cultural events is being launched to celebrate the area. Martin Hart, CEO of the Temple Bar Company, says at one point it was proposed to turn the area into a bus station. He says more than 6 months of music, art, theatre and film events are planned.
11: Every Thursday and Friday on Meeting House Square, there'll be live music. It's called The Sound of Europe. There's going to be markets Monday to Sunday. Then there's a photographic exhibition in the Smock Alley Theatre, which charts the redevelopment of Temple Bar.
8: And missing out on sleep could apparently lead to weight gain at the rate of 1 pound every 6 weeks. Experts in the US found that shortening the amount of shut eye by 80 minutes per night may have this effect. Previous studies have suggested severe deprivation in the short term can lead to changes in appetite and overeating. And now you're up to date on 98.
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13: Good morning, I'm Philip Egan. All three co-hosts are now out of the World Cup. The USA were beaten 4-1 by Belgium in the last 16 in Seattle. Belgium will play Spain in the quarterfinals. The European champions beat Portugal 1-0 thanks to a late goal from Mikel Merino. The quarterfinal lineup will be completed after today's matches. Holders Argentina take on Egypt in Atlanta from 5 o'clock, and the winners will face Switzerland or Colombia, who meet in Vancouver at 9. Shamrock Rovers are in Malta to face Floriana in the first leg of their Champions League first round qualifier. That game starts at 6:30. Kilkenny have confirmed the appointment of Henry Shefflin as the new manager of their senior hurlers. In rugby, the Ireland under-20s played the USA in Tbilisi from 10 a.m. in their last pool match at the World Championship. And Jannik Sinner, Novak Djokovic, Coco Gauff and Naomi Osaka are all in quarter-final action today at Wimbledon. To hear live commentary of the League of Ireland every Friday, download the Go Loud app now.
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8: A dry day with warm spells of sunshine, highs of 27 degrees. Right now it's 15.
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0: Oh yeah, nice.
1: Yeah, but in, you know, first class, very
0: like
1: glamorous.
0: The Orient Express, is that still on the go?
1: You could be going on the Orient Express. You could be seeing all the wonders of the world.
0: Yeah.
1: And also saving money and doing some sensible things as well, you know yourself. Mm-hmm. You got to remember the amount, €310,000. 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
0: 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That's when the cash machine is going to randomly pick one entry. 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
1: €310,000. 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
1: 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We give you three words. You shout back the first word that comes into your head after each. 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
0: Grazie mille, Matchy Marco, and good morning. Should we whisper to Susie in Blanchardstown? Susie, you're currently hiding. Where are you?
4: I am. I'm in a meeting room behind my office, so I'm pretending to have a Zoom meeting while really I'm playing games on company time.
1: Does anyone in your office know you're on the radio?
4: No, I didn't say anything. Maybe they'll be surprised when they hear the playback. But yeah, no, I just have my laptop open. I have my camera open, my headphones on, and I have a stern look on my face as if I'm doing something very important.
1: Susie, have you ever done any acting before? You're a natural.
4: No, I do this on the regular, just, you know, when I'm having my TikTok time during workouts.
1: TikTok time. Love a little scroll.
0: Susie, and come here, Susie, is the radio on in the office at the moment or not?
4: No, we're not allowed radio in the office.
0: Okay.
4: Yeah, so they won't know unless someone's listening on the way to work. But, you know,
1: this is it. You were away over the weekend. Where were you?
4: I was in Manchester. It was 30 degrees down there over the weekend. It was pretty, it was awful, I have to say.
0: Too hot
4: for a city, yes.
0: Manchester's nice great crack, though.
4: It is. Canal Street in particular.
0: Yeah.
4: It's hopping.
0: It's brilliant fun. And come here, what's the plan now for the warm weather here for the week? What are you going to do?
4: I think barbecue for the rest of the week in the back garden.
1: Absolutely. Nice.
4: Sausages, burgers, a lot.
0: Oh, Susie, you're living the dream.
1: Yeah,
4: we'd
1: love to give you a new barbecue now, a robo vacuum cleaner and a Ticketmaster voucher. Who would you like to play Matchy Matchy with, Susie?
4: Brendan, please.
0: Oh, I'm off.
5: I will see you in a
0: year.
1: Now enjoy yourself today, Brett. This is becoming a regular occurrence. Ta-ta, the tables have turned. Okay, Brendan is leaving. He's gone to the soundproof booth. Let's try and get a Matchy Matchy. Susie in Blanche, pretending to be on a Zoom call. Your first word this morning, race.
4: Race. I will go with medal.
1: Race, medal. Your second word, question.
4: Mark.
1: And your third word, cork.
4: Cork. As in the county or the wine thingy?
1: Just C-O-R-K. I think it's open to interpretation.
4: I will go with wine. Can I change race to track, please?
1: Yes, you can. So we have a racetrack, question mark, and cork wine. Susie and Blanche, are we locking those in?
4: We're locking those in.
1: Love it. Let's fetch Brendan back. A pep in his step now. He's been in that soundproof booth quite a lot lately. Should I be worried? Brendan, hello.
0: Hello, everyone.
1: Okay, your first word in Matchy Matchy this morning.
0: Yeah.
1: Race.
0: Race.

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1: Dally, Mr. Worldwide himself, Pitbull, is playing Marley Park tonight, and we want to give you a pair of tickets. One of the last pairs of tickets. It's your last chance to be there for the energy, the hits, the bald caps, and all the crack. It's going to

0: be such an amazing gig. If you win these tickets, you'll need to collect them from us here at 98FM in Marconi House, Dublin 2 today. Mm-hmm. And you'll be heading to see Mr. Worldwide this evening in Marley Park.
1: Supported by Lil Jon.
0: Yeah.
1: So all we need you to do to win, if you or somebody who you know would love to be a Pitbull at Marley Park tonight, you need to just keep listening. We're going to play a Pitbull song here on 98FM's Big Breakfast in the next short while.
0: Dally.
1: 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Very, very Ash.
0: We are.
1: But that we have to. 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So we've got a pair of tickets to Pitbull tonight, Marley Park. If you want to win them, keep listening for a Pitbull song. 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
2: The N7 inbound is busy from Rathcoole to City West. Delays on the N4 inbound from Lucan Village to the M50. M50 southbound itself, it's busy, but moving either side of Finglas. And the Swords Road inbound, congested as usual from Collins Avenue to Griffith Avenue. You won't be late with 98.
0: Rebecca and Brendan with you Tuesday on the Big Breakfast with McDonald's. It's 8:31.
3: Good morning, I'm Emma Terrell. A woman who risked her life to protect children during the Parnell Square attack is to be honoured for her bravery. Dublin City Councillors have agreed to formally recognise the courage of Leanne Flynn on November 23rd, 2023. Annual asking price inflation for homes in Dublin has risen by more than 4%. Nationally, home transactions were being settled 7-8% above the original asking price in May and June. Temperatures could hit a highs of 30 degrees this week as Met Aaron issues a weather advisory. It takes effect tomorrow and warns of dehydration and heat stress along with animal welfare issues. And a safety warning has been issued in Australia after space balls were discovered on a beach in Queensland. Members of the public were warned to avoid the metal spheres. The Australian Space Agency thinks they're pressure vessels which store fuel for rockets. And now Phil is here with 98FM Sport.
4: Thanks, Emma. Belgium's players say Donald Trump's World Cup intervention spurred them on last night to beat co-host USA 4-1 in Seattle after the controversy which saw the US president admit he contacted FIFA about following Balakoun's red card. Belgium will now play Spain in the quarterfinals after the European champions beat Portugal 1-0. The quarterfinal lineup will be completed after today's games. First up at 5, holders Argentina face Egypt in Atlanta, and the winners will play either Colombia or Switzerland, who meet in Vancouver at 9. Shamrock Rovers are in Malta to face Floriana in the first leg of their Champions League first round qualifier. Kickoff is 6:30. Henry Shefflin has been confirmed as the new manager of the Kilkenny Senior Hurlers. He replaces Derek Ling, who stepped down after Kilkenny failed to make it out of this season's Leinster Championship. And Jannik Sinner, Novak Djokovic, Coco Gauff and Naomi Osaka will all be in quarterfinal action at Wimbledon today.
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3: Another dry, warm, sunny day, highs of 27 degrees. Right now it's 15.
0: Thank you, Emma. Pitbull is playing Marty Park tonight and we have tickets to give away. All you need to do to win is keep listening for us to play a Pitbull song. As soon as you hear it, WhatsApp the word tickets, your name and location to 0877 989898. 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Good morning.

0: 3, 4.
1: We just did it. We played Pitbull, who is playing Marley Park tonight, and we told you the second you hear it, you need to WhatsApp the word tickets, your name and location to 0877 98 98 98. We're about to call someone's phone, so if you've entered and an unknown number is calling you right now, it could be us.
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3: Hello?
1: Hello, you're live on 98FM. Please do not swear. Who is this?
3: Oh my God, stop the lights.
1: Who is this?
3: Emily.
1: Congratulations! Dally! You're heading to Pitbull at Marley Park.
3: Oh my God. You made my day. Oh my God. Come here to me. I'm not even joking. I, myself and my fiancé are planning a Pitbull power half hour at our wedding.
1: Stop it!
3: Next year.
2: Stop it, the mega mix. Well, Emily, you're going tonight. Are you going to bring your husband to be?
3: Come here, he's due to be on a night shift, but he might have a little cough
2: tonight. He might.
1: Emily, sorry, we couldn't have found a better winner. So tell us what you're going to play nothing but Pitbull at your wedding for a half hour power hour.
3: I think at about 12 o'clock, we plan on just getting the DJ to announce the Pitbull half hour is starting. I think an hour is a bit much.
2: Obsessed. Oh, he's Emily, so many never. Great songs. Emily, do you have a bald cap?
3: I do. I actually have bald caps.
1: Excellent stuff.
3: I have a blueberry in my mouth. I'm eating my breakfast.
2: You guys are going to have the best night tonight at Marley Park, seeing Pitbull live.
3: Oh my God, come here. I love the pair of you. I listen to you every morning.
1: Emily, thanks so much.
2: Thanks for listening. You're so good.
1: Emily, we'll let you go and enjoy the blueberries and let your husband know we'll have a cough later on this evening.
3: I will.
1: Congratulations on getting married as well. Enjoy Pitbull tonight and enjoy your Pitbull half hour,
2: power hour.
1: I'd say do the full hour, Emily.
2: Dally,
1: go for it.
2: Emily,
1: have a ball. Congratulations. Thanks for listening.
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6: 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The World Cup final is just around the corner. But have you ever heard of the other final? 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Bhutan won 4-0. Then both teams sat down together to watch Brazil beat Germany in the actual World Cup final. 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
1: We need to address something this morning. Something that happened on this show just on Friday gone.
0: Oh yeah, last week.
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0: Get everyone ready for the weekend.
1: Friday just gone, it was a song by Eric Prydz. Mm. Let's just take a listen to our conversation from Friday.
2: Eric Prydz is the dude. The tune is Pajano. Or Pajuno.
1: Piano.
2: Or Pajianu.
0: We've been calling it Piano for years. It's the name again?
2: I think it's Pajano.
0: Pajano.
1: We've been saying Piano. Yeah.
2: But
1: for
2: some people
1: years.
2: Say Pajinu.
1: Well, we've been saying neither of those things. Well,
2: look, it doesn't matter. It's a belter, it's a banger, and it's going to kick off the weekend.
1: And it's not Piano. It's like Pajinu.
0: I don't even know.
1: We have been, because we play that song on this show a lot.
0: We do, yeah.
1: And we both have been saying Piano.
0: Butchered it for years.
1: Yeah.
0: My apologies to Eric.
1: Well, here is Eric Prydz saying the name of the song, and he created it, so he's right, okay?
3: Piano was released first on Pride.
1: It's called?
0: It's actually called Piano.
1: It's called Piano.
0: It's called Piano.
1: Yeah.
3: Piano.
1: It's just called Piano.
0: But he so spells it a bit differently.
1: Yeah.
0: So, I might start saying Pajinu.
1: I know.
0: I'll see what comes
1: out of
0: my mouth.
1: Give it a bit of flair. So actually, Eric Prydz's song that we've been calling Piano on this show for six and a bit years is actually just Piano.
0: We all have words that trip us up sometimes.
1: The words that you just cannot say.
0: Yeah, there's one for me, and we actually did like a brand collab with the theme was this word, and it was... I can't say it.
1: What?
0: No, I have. Every time we had to say it on air, I made Brendan do that line.
1: What was it? I don't remember this.
0: I'm going to say it wrong.
1: Go on. Oh, no, I know what you're going to say now, yeah.
0: Mischievous.
1: Yeah.
0: Mischievous.
1: Yeah, but I think you...
0: Is it mischievous or is it mischievous? Because I can never...
1: I think it can
0: I
1: be...
0: I panic when I see that word.
1: I think it can be either.
0: I never pronounce it right.
1: Yeah, I think mischievous or mischievous.
0: But no, but it's either
1: both.
0: One or the
1: it's
0: other.
1: It's like tomato, tomato.
0: Ah, no.
1: I think.
0: Surely there's one way to
1: say it. I think
0: they're
1: both acceptable ways to say the same word.
0: Well, I just completely choke up and I just look at Brendan and hope that he says the line. I can't. It stresses me out.
1: Mischievous. Mischievous.
0: Yeah.
1: Yeah. I have a really simple one that I can't ever get and I will swap it out. So it's spelt W-O-R-R-Y.
0: Worry.
1: Yeah, I can't say that word. I can't say it. It's just, it doesn't come out. So I always say they were very concerned.
0: So what would you say now if you were yourself worried?
1: I'm in a sweat.
0: You'd never say.
1: I just don't use that word. It just doesn't come out right. The O and the R's together for me just don't happen.
0: You wouldn't be able to say I was very worried. Will you try?
1: I was very worried. I can't say it. My mouth doesn't make that shape. It's really weird.
0: I was very concerned.
1: I was in a sweat. I can't cope.
0: Yeah. I can't cope.
1: And for years.
0: I was having a mare instead of I was worried.
1: Yeah, I would never say the W word. And for years, I pronounced the word breakfast with a second R. For donkey, when I thought that breakfast was breakfast.
0: Aww.
1: Imagine if I was like 98FM's Big Breakfast every morning. I'd be fired.
0: Sorry, sadly, that word's come back to haunt you to say it 100 times a day.
1: I've just said the word breakfast 100 times
0: when
1: a day.
0: When did you correct yourself?
1: Somebody in college went, what are you saying? And I said, breakfast. And they were like, no, yeah,
0: there's definitely loads of words I can't say, but mischievous. Is a serious issue for me.
1: Well, I'm very worried.
0: You're worried that I can't say
1: you can't say mischievous. We'd love to know this morning, what are those words you just can't get your mouth around? The words you can't say. We've made a show of ourselves
0: many times.
1: It's a safe space here. Send us a WhatsApp voice note and just give it your best shot.
0: Yes.
1: Send us the WhatsApp voice notes with the words that you just can't say. We promise we'll laugh with you, not at you.
0: This is it.
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1: The N7 inbound, it's busy from Athgo to City West. Crumlin Road, it's backed up between the Children's Hospital and the Guinness Rugby Club. Delays on the N4 from Lucan Village to the M50. Naas Road, busy from Walkinstown Avenue Junction to the Davitt Road Junction. And Marion Road inbound, it's slow through Ballsbridge. You won't be late with 98.
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9: 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Annual asking price inflation for homes in Dublin has risen by more than 4%. Nationally, home transactions were being settled 7-8% above the original asking price in May and June. Author of the MyHome.ie report, Conal McQuilla, says the average house is sold just once every 50 years.
10: The key thing in the market is building houses for first-time buyers, and that's clearly the most important issue. This is a little bit secondary, but you know, if people are stuck in their homes, if they're unwilling to move, if you've got a very illiquid second-hand market, that is in its own way a little bit negative for the overall economy and certainly not desirable.
9: Dublin City Council is to honour the creche worker who helped shield children during the Parnell Square attack in 2023. An event is being planned for later this year to recognise the bravery and courage shown by Leanne Flynn, who was hospitalised for a month after being stabbed. Sinn Féin councillor Dahi Doolan paid tribute to her during yesterday's monthly council meeting.
11: I think it is proper for yourself, Lord Mayor, to host an event for all those involved on that day, and our thoughts are with the families who've been traumatised since that day. But Leanne was a ray of hope and light for this whole city in those dark days.
9: Meanwhile, plans are being put in place to celebrate Roberto Pico Lopez after his World Cup run. The Lord Mayor of Dublin says they hope to hold an event for the Shamrock Rovers captain on July 18th. Councillor Daryl Barron says he'll also be inviting Pico and his family to the Mansion House.
12: Born and raised in Crumlin, he played with Lord Celtic and then with Bohemians and currently captain of Shamrock Rovers. I think most of Dublin adopted Cape Verde of the World Cup team over the summer, and he's done us proud as Dubliners.
9: Gardaí are continuing to question a man in his 30s in connection with Sunday's shooting in Dunleary. He was detained yesterday as part of the investigation into the death of 39-year-old Mark Cullen at Patrician Park on Kill Avenue. The man can be held for up to 3 days. Anyone with information is being asked to come forward. The years-long battle between the press and Britain's Prince Harry will reach its conclusion today. The London High Court is due to rule on his privacy case against the publisher of the Daily Mail. Sky's royal correspondent Laura Bundock says Harry is back in the UK but won't be staying at Buckingham Palace.
13: According to his people, Harry formally accepted an invite to stay at the palace over the weekend, but sources at the palace say the Duke of Sussex accepted too late, and that as late as Saturday, the Duke had declined the offer because the accommodation apparently wasn't suitable.
9: And temperatures could top 30 degrees this week as Met Éireann issues a weather advisory. It takes effect tomorrow and warns of dehydration and heat stress along with animal welfare issues. These people in Dublin are taking the good weather in their stride though.
14: I spend so often paying to go away to Spain and Portugal for this, and we have it here on our own coast. It's beautiful, yeah. Oh, the warmer the better.
15: Great, like there's nothing like Irish beach on a lovely day. I mean, we've already been in for a swim, the water's lovely. Kids, do you love it?
16: Yeah!
9: And now you're up to date on 98.
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6: Good morning, I'm Philip Egan. Belgium's players say Donald Trump's World Cup intervention spurred them on last night. They beat co-host USA 4-1 in Seattle after the controversy, which saw the US president admit he contacted FIFA about the red card shown to Folarin Balogun, who started last night's game. US boss Mauricio Pochettino defended the right to appeal the suspension and also denied it affected them.
16: I am disappointed in a personal way, because I think we should talk about that is the possibility to apply for that situation, but that is not an excuse to say, oh, we didn't perform because of that. That is not true.
6: Belgium will play Spain in the quarterfinals after the European champions beat Portugal 1-0. Mikel Merino came off the bench to score an injury time winner. It was Cristiano Ronaldo's last game for Portugal at a World Cup. The quarterfinal lineup will be completed after today's games. First up at 5, holders Argentina take on Egypt in Atlanta. The winners will play Colombia or Switzerland, who meet in Vancouver at 9. Shamrock Rovers are in Malta to face Floriana in the first leg of their Champions League first round qualifier. That game starts at 6:30. Henry Shefflin is the new manager of the Kilkenny Senior Hurlers. Ballyhell Shamrocks clubman, who won 10 All-Irelands with the Cats as a player, replaces Derek Ling. In rugby, the Ireland under-20s play the USA in Tbilisi in an hour's time in their final pool game at the World Championship. And Jannik Sinner, Novak Djokovic, Coco Gauff and Naomi Osaka are among those in quarter-final action at Wimbledon today. To hear live commentary of the League of Ireland every Friday, download the Go Loud app now.
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9: Another warm, dry day, highs of 27 degrees. Right now it's 16.
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1: 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The cash machine is going to randomly pick a number. 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
0: €310,000 could be yours by Friday if you text the word cash to 57557. 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
2: So we are having a chat this morning about the words that you can't pronounce properly. Can't pronounce. It happens at the best of us. When 98FM's Mark McCabe was here last Friday picking the last tune of the show, and he selected a track by Eric Prydz.
3: Eric Prydz is the dude. The tune is Pajano or Pajuno.
4: Piano?
3: Or Pajano.
2: We've been calling it Piano for years. It's say the name again.
3: I think it's Pajano.
2: Pajano.
4: He's saying Piano. Yeah.
3: But some people say Pajinu.
0: And then it turned out after all that, it's actually just called Piano.
2: Piano.
0: We've all been saying it wrong.
2: Brendan has one particular...
0: No, don't make me say it again.
2: You have one particular word that you totally avoid.
0: Yeah, I just avoid. It's W-O-R-R-Y.
2: Yeah.
0: And I can't worry.
2: Worry.
0: Worry.
2: It's the W and the R together. It makes you a bit stressed. So you actually just,
0: I just swap it out.
2: Totally
0: I just say
2: different words.
0: I was concerned. I was fretting. I was in a sweat.
2: I was having a mare.
0: I was nable. You know, anything other than that word.
2: And I have difficulty saying the word mischievous or mischievous. I never know how to say it. I totally panic anytime I see it written on a page in front of me. And a while ago, myself and Brendan had to say it as part of a brief that we had to promote something here on 98FM. And I was in a cold sweat and I would just stop talking and stare at Brendan and hope that he'd say it instead.
0: Were you worrying?
2: I was fretting.
0: Eva is in Tala.
5: Hey guys, so I absolutely hate saying the word spelled B-U-R-G-E-R because everyone always slags me when I say it because I pronounce it with an E instead of a U. I say burger. So, yeah, more to fun.
0: Burger.
2: Burger. I say burger.
0: Burger. Burger.
2: Burger.
0: Burger. Which letter am I using?
2: Yeah, I don't know.
0: Aoife, I think you can get away with that one.
2: I think, Aoife, do you know what? I think it's okay.
0: Don't mind your friends. I think that's fine.
2: Yeah.
0: Here's Elaine.
6: The word I can't say is phenomenon.
0: Do do do do do.
2: Phenomenon.
0: Do do do do.
2: It is a bit.
0: Yeah, it's not the easiest one to say.
2: It's not an easy word to say.
0: No, it's not. Paul is in Sandyford. You're on 98FM. Paul, how are you?
7: Hiya, how are you?
2: Paul, you're working away this morning. What do you do?
7: I'm a painter and decorator.
2: Oh, lovely.
0: And Paul, what is the word you can't say?
7: So I'm always going out to people's houses, and when I'm pricing, say, the outside of a house, I'd say, do you want me to paint your chimney?
0: Chimney.
7: Yeah.
0: With an L. L.
2: I think loads of people do
7: and
2: that.
7: All the kids and that used to chimney. Say it all the time, yeah.
2: Yeah.
0: Yeah, chimney.
2: Yeah. So, it kind of doesn't sound wrong.
0: No, I think you can get
7: I thought it was that for years, though.
2: Yeah.
0: Yeah. Now, has anyone ever pulled you up on it, Paul?
7: Yeah, somebody that I was looking at the house for, and the kids are always saying it to me as well.
2: Oh,
7: they think it's hilarious.
0: Fair enough.
2: I know,
0: the kids,
2: there's not
0: the customer,
2: really another word you could use for it.
7: No, I
0: that
7: know,
0: thing
7: yeah.
0: on the top of your house.
2: I know, that thing up there. I know, will I do this as well? You can point and say, will I do
0: just
2: this?
0: Just point at it, Paul.
7: Yeah, and I find it so hard to say it the way it actually is now because I've said it for so long. You know,
2: yes.
0: Chimney. Yeah.
7: Yeah, it just sounds wrong.
0: It's like now that you say that, Paul, I think I say handbag instead of handbag.
2: Oh, yeah. I definitely say handbag.
0: Yeah,
2: like where's a bag of handbag?
0: Ham. A handbag and a chimney. Paul, thank you so much.
7: No worries.
0: Back to painting the chimney. Fair play to you.
2: Hi.
0: And Hannah is in Balbriggan.
8: Hi. The word I cannot say is specific.
2: Oh, yes.
8: Specific.
0: It's a tricky one.
8: Specific. I can't say that word.
0: Specific.
2: Specific. Yeah.

0: 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Yeah.
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1: Now, if you are looking for something to do to entertain the kids on the summer holidays, we have got the perfect family day out. We would love to send you to Dublin Zoo because they've launched their animal Bricktacular. This is so cool. So they've constructed over 40 life-sized animal structures. They're made up of 3 million bricks.
0: That's a lot of bricks. This is the perfect family experience this summer. Obviously, you're always looking for something to do with the kids while they're off school. It's running till the end of August. All the details are on dublinzoo.ie. But the great news is we'd love you to win passes right now.
1: Yes, we've got a family pass up for grabs for 4 people to Animal Bricktacular at Dublin Zoo. We actually have a load of building blocks here in studio. And myself and Brendan are going to make the shape of a particular animal this morning.
0: Okay, so we need loads of grey bricks for this animal.
1: Yes, this is quite large and heavy.
0: Okay, we're going to need loads of bricks then. Mm. We're going to need extra as well for the very long trunk.
1: Yes, the trunk used to eat, drink and pick things up. And you'll find this animal in parts of Africa and Asia.
0: Very large ears. Can spray water sometimes.
1: Oh, yes.
0: Yes. If you think you know what zoo animal we have built using our bricks this morning, for your chance to win a family pass to Animal Bricktacular at Dublin Zoo, WhatsApp your name and your guess to 0877 98 98 98. We're playing Neo after Justin Bieber on 98FM's Big Breakfast.

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2: The N7 inbound, it's busy from Rathcoole to a breakdown in the right lane at City West. St John's Road inbound, it's backed up between the underground car park and the Quays. And Temple Oak Road northbound, it's still busy from Terenure College to Terenure Cross. You won't be late with 98.
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1: Every morning this week, we're giving you the chance to win a family pass to Animal Bricktacular at Dublin Zoo. There's over 40 life-size animal structures made up of 3 million bricks.
0: Claire is in Port Marnock. You're on 98FM, Claire. How are you?
2: Hiya, I'm good, thanks. How are you guys?
1: We're great, thanks, Claire. You've dropped the baby to creche and you've done a food shop already this morning. Yeah. Very productive.
2: Thank you.
0: You're flat out, Claire. What were you buying in the shops?
2: We're going to have a barbecue later, so I'm just getting everything in for the barbecue. And then I'm going to go in and get all that all sorted in the fridge and scrub the house and then relax for the evening.
1: Oh, Claire, lovely. You have a lot of energy.
2: Oh, God, yes.
0: And come here, are you good with the barbecue?
2: No, I'm not.
0: Who does the barbecuing?
2: My husband.
0: Very good.
2: He's really good. Now, I'm good at the shopping. I'm actually a pro at the shopping.
0: Okay.
2: But he's good at the cooking.
0: Well, you
1: essential
0: work well
1: skills.
0: Together.
1: Yes.
2: Yeah, the thing is a bang.
0: Brilliant stuff, Claire. Earlier on this morning, Rebecca and myself, we built a zoo animal out of bricks. What animal was it this morning, Claire?
2: An elephant.
1: Yes, it was, Claire. Congratulations. Woo-hoo! You won that family pass to Animal Bricktacular.
2: Thank you so much.
0: There you go, Claire. Enjoy that. Have a enjoy the barbecue later on as well.
2: Thank you.
0: Thanks for listening.
1: Bye,
0: Claire. We'll have your next chance to win a family pass to Dublin Zoo tomorrow morning on 98FM's Big Breakfast. And Brendan's bit is on the way on 98FM.

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0: Brendan, you're starting with a funny story about a cat.
3: I am, yeah. A family in England say they got the fright of their lives when their cat came home one day, bright blue.
0: Oh, dear.
3: Right? Wilbur the cat, who's a girl cat.
0: Yeah.
3: Is described as normally being rather elegant, grey, black and white.
0: Oh, sounds stunning.
3: So her family were horrified the other day when she came home after a day of gallivanting and was blue.
0: I remember one time one of my cats growing up, Felix, he came home covered in oil.
3: Oh no.
0: He'd obviously rolling around a puddle at one point.
3: Felix,
0: had to get him into the shower. It was not good.
3: Yeah.
0: But not blue. This is very unusual.
3: How do you shower a cat?
0: Yeah, I know. So he even talked to me. He never liked me after that. But coming back blue is just very extreme.
3: Yeah. So like any family concerned about the colour of their pet, they went full Sherlock. Wilbur's owner, Sophie.
0: I love the name Wilbur.
3: Yeah, posted a photo of her now bright blue cat in a local Facebook group.
0: Mm-hmm.
3: At first, they did have concerns that Wilbur had been the victim of a paint attack.
0: Oh, no.
3: Not the case. It's all good.
0: Good.
3: So they were very relieved to learn she'd actually gate-crashed a neighbour's gender reveal party. Hence the bright blue.
0: Oh, the poor kitty. It's a boy.
3: But Wilbur's a girl. The neighbour, Holly, she'd filled footballs with blue dye and got her kids to kick them around the garden to be like, are you going to have a brother or a sister, right?
0: Yeah.
3: Sophie, who's Wilbur's owner, says it's been a job to get the blue out of Wilbur's fur.
0: I'd say so.
3: And there's still some stuck on her.
0: And you wouldn't want her to lick that.
3: Well, now, apparently the blue is actually fine. So Holly used cornstarch and food colouring for her gender reveal, which a local vet says is unlikely to cause Wilbur
0: to hear
3: any
0: Wilbur's
3: harm.
0: Wilbur's going to be okay.
3: Yeah, so Wilbur's absolutely fine. Finally, I don't know if you remember this post-race interview from the World Indoor Championships. It went very viral a couple of years ago. Take a listen.
4: How was that for you?
5: Oh, it was amazing. I mean, it was such a strong race. We were all running so fast, multiple running in the 50, so I knew I had to go out fast. I had Lick in front of me, so I wanted to be in front, and I could hear how fast she was behind.
3: So that is Dutch sprinter Femke Bol. She is an elite 400-meter hurdler and relay runner. An Olympic gold medalist as well for the Netherlands. And that interview was very viral.
0: Yeah.
3: She says her voice goes high-pitched only temporarily after races because of heavy breathing, adrenaline and vocal strain.
0: Yeah, yeah.
3: So she's gone like the clappers.
0: Yeah.
3: And then they're like, here, will you speak? And she's
0: speaking
3: like,
0: after.
3: I can't really, right?
0: Give me five.
3: Yeah, well, Femke now has a friend in Harry Kane. The England captain, understandably beyond thrilled that his team beat Mexico to get into the World Cup quarterfinals early yesterday morning.
0: Mm-hmm.
3: He was shouting and singing with fans and ended up, God love him, losing his voice. Here's how Harry sounded in his post-match interview.
6: Jordan, my voice is gone. Hello, just fell over there. I think he's okay. Just starting to move his arm.
4: Okay, well, as for the performance, I think it says it all, the fact that your voice is gone. That was some contest to watch. What on earth was it like to play in?
6: We had to fight. We had to find something. Yeah, I've just been singing there. I can't really talk.
3: Poor guy.
0: He needs a Manuka Honey and vocal rest. That's us after Electric Picnic.
3: It is exactly what we sound like after Electric Picnic. That is Brendan's bit.
0: Thanks, Brendan. Here's Eminem and Rihanna now. 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
1: And we are back in the morning from 7 with your next chance to win a family pass to Animal Bricktacular at Dublin Zoo. And we're also going to be catching up with Strictly star Joanne Clifton. She's actually starring in Fawlty Towers coming to Dublin.
0: Excellent stuff. Playing Matchy Matchy after 8, your chance to win incredible prizes. And if you're awake a little bit earlier, 20 to 8, we're playing a new game called Who's Laughing Now? If you think you know who that famous person is, you could win yourself a €500 flight voucher at 20 to 8 tomorrow morning. We'll chat to you in the morning from 7. Have a great day. Leanne's up next with these tunes.

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0: At 10, I'm Emma Terrell. Asking prices for homes in Dublin have jumped by more than 4% in the last year. Nationally, home transactions were being settled 7 to 8% above the original asking price in May and June. Author of the myhome.ie report, Conal McQuilla, says the average house is sold just once every 50 years.
1: The key thing in the market is building houses for first-time buyers, and that's clearly the most important issue. This is a little bit secondary, but you know, if people are stuck in their homes, if they're unwilling to move, if you've got a very illiquid second-hand market, that is in its own way a little bit negative for the overall economy and certainly not desirable.
0: Plans are being put in place to celebrate Roberto Pico Lopez after his World Cup run. The Lord Mayor of Dublin says they hope to hold an event for the Shamrock Rovers captain on July 18th. Councillor Daryl Barron says he'll also be inviting Pico and his family to the Mansion House.
2: Born and raised in Crumlin, he played with Lords Celtic and then with Bohemians and currently captain of Shamrock Rovers. I think most of Dublin adopted Cape Verde of the World Cup team over the summer, and he's done us proud as Dubliners.
0: The National Women's Council wants to see a public childcare system trialled next year. It says an additional €300 million needs to be invested in Budget 2027 to reduce costs on families. The council also wants the free contraception scheme expanded. Executive Director is Corinne Hassam.
3: At the minute, we have a childcare system that simply doesn't work. It doesn't work for women, it doesn't work for families, it doesn't work for our economy. And I think if we're really, really genuine about having women involved in political, social, economic and community life, we need to have a public childcare system that works for everyone.
0: 35 years after Temple Bar's regeneration, a programme of cultural events is being launched to celebrate the area. Martin Hart from the Temple Bar Company says at one point it was proposed to turn the space into a bus station. He says more than 6 months of music, art, theatre and film events are planned.
4: Every Thursday and Friday on Meeting House Square, there'll be live music. It's called The Sound of Europe. There's going to be markets Monday to Sunday. Then there's a photographic exhibition in the Smock Alley Theatre, which charts the redevelopment of Temple Bar.
0: Temperatures could top 30 degrees this week as Met Éireann issues a weather advisory. It takes effect tomorrow and warns of dehydration and heat stress along with animal welfare issues. These people are taking the good weather in their stride though.
5: I spend so often paying to go away to Spain and Portugal for this, and we have it here on our own coast. It's beautiful, yeah. Oh, the warmer the better.
6: Great, like there's nothing like Irish beach on a lovely day. I mean, we've already been in for a swim. The water's lovely. Kids, do you love it?
7: Yeah!
0: And a hotel in the city centre has launched a free venue space for artists, musicians and creatives. A performance area is being offered at no cost at the Nix Hotel in Christchurch. The company says it could be anything from acoustic performances and poetry readings to art exhibitions or film screenings. And now you're up to date on 98.
8: 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It's Evie's Ready for Nappy Pants.

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2: Good morning, I'm Philip Egan. Former All-Ireland winner with Kilkenny Paul Murphy believes Henry Shefflin will have learned a lot from his first intercounty job. Kilkenny have appointed Shefflin as the new manager of their senior hurlers. The Ballyhale Shamrocks clubman was in charge of Galway between 2021 and 24, and Murphy says that should stand to him.
3: He entered inter-county management very quickly, you know, because a lot of lads go club for quite a while. Henry goes straight into Galway with huge expectations on their shoulders, and there was obviously going to be a lot of focus on that. So in that time, up as far as now, I think there has been a lot of learning done from Henry. He hasn't come out and spoken about his own experience and his own reflections too much about it, but he obviously feels he's in a strong enough position now to do a serious job with Kilkenny.
2: USA boss Maurizio Pochettino has denied the controversy around Fallon Balogun's red card affected them last night. The co-host lost 4-1 to Belgium in the last 16 at the World Cup. Amadou Onana suffered a cruciate injury in the first half for Belgium and will now miss at least 7 months for Aston Villa. Belgium will play Spain in the quarterfinals. The two remaining last 16 ties take place today. First up at 5, holders Argentina take on Egypt in Atlanta. Colombia and Switzerland kick off at 9 in Vancouver. Shamrock Rovers are away to Floriana of Malta in the first leg of their Champions League first round qualifier. That one starts at 6:30. In rugby, the Ireland under-20s are just about to get underway in their last pool match at the World Championship in Tbilisi. Andrew Brown's side, who've lost to England and Argentina, are up against the USA. And Jannik Sinner, Novak Djokovic, Coco Gauff and Naomi Osaka will be in quarter-final action at Wimbledon today. To hear live commentary of the League of Ireland every Friday, download the Go Loud app now.
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4: Another warm, dry day with highs of 27 degrees. Right now it's 17.
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5: Good morning, I'm Leanne Hannafin. It is guaranteed, it is record-breaking. It is €310,000 that you could be winning right here on Friday afternoon. But details of how to enter are with you in the next few minutes. Yeah. First, we're pressing play on tunes from Inner City and Ariana Grande. But kicking us off this hour, it's Alex Party, Don't Give Me Your Life.

That's Inner City and Good Life on 98FM. I hope you were having not a good, but a great Tuesday morning. And we're soundtracking it with the biggest dance and R&B tunes across the city in a few moments' time from Calvin Harris and Katy Perry. But right now, it's Stonebridge.

0: both performed over the last 2 weeks here in Dublin. 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
0: I'm gonna guess it's feelings of nerves, excitement, maybe a bit of nausea. 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You've got until 3 p.m. this Friday to get entering. 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

0: It's Dublin's best music mix with Usher. Love in this club on 98 FM. I'm Leanne Hannafin, and speaking of club, I hope you have your tickets for this Saturday, the 11th of July, because Club 98 is back. This is our ultimate over 30s event, and it is coming this time to Bewley's on Grafton Street. Gorgeous venue. We're basically going to have a night throwing back to the 90s and the noughties. Our very own Andy Preston is going to be spinning the tunes on the decks. Dame Stuffy is going to be playing her retro game show. We're going to have a live set from Daddy Sax as well. So excited for that. And plenty of prizes to be won on the night too. It is all kicking off at 5 p.m, right? Best part about this, we're going to be wrapped up by 9 o'clock. So you can get the last bus home. You can go to the chipper as well. Get yourself a little bag of chips. And you'll be home probably maybe before 10 o'clock. I'm telling you now, book that babysitter. Tell all your friends. Get into the WhatsApp group chat right now. Let them all know. And get your tickets for Club 98 this Saturday at Bewley's on Grafton Street at 98fm.com/Club98.
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We're playing Dublin's Best Music Mix for your Tuesday morning. A quick question though, speaking of houses, is anyone hosting dinner parties in theirs anymore? Apparently dinner parties, they're saying, could be dying out. People thinking that they're old-fashioned. Or that maybe having a three-course meal at the kitchen table is a bit outdated. Listen, if anyone wants to give me an invitation for a dinner party, I'm absolutely going. As a new homeowner as well, my mission now is to become the best host. So everyone's invited for a dinner party of mine. I won't let them die out. It's my mission. Some Avicii on the way for you. Jamelia as well. But right now, it's Khalees and Milkshake on 98FM.

0: TMZ has said that the Spice Girls now fully own the rights to their 1997 film Spice World, and it's going to be available to stream in the not too distant future. If you want to be my lover. Cannot wait for that. We are going to be hearing more of those big entertainment stories with Jessica Massiel after 11 on The Lowdown. Also, let me tell you how you can win our biggest prize amount to date. It is a staggering €310,000 in our summer cash machine. Gotta go on Friday. And of course, I'll be playing you even more of the biggest and the best dance and R&B tunes across the city, including Mooney. Jay Pryor 2. And some Sean Kingston.
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9: At 11, I'm Tom Douglas. The National Women's Council wants to see a public childcare system trialled next year. It says an additional €300 million needs to be invested in Budget 2027 to reduce costs on families. The council also wants the free contraception scheme expanded. Its executive director is Corinne Hansen.
10: At the minute, we have a childcare system that simply doesn't work. It doesn't work for women, it doesn't work for families, it doesn't work for our economy. And I think if we're really, really genuine about having women involved in political, social, economic and community life, we need to have a public childcare system that works for everyone.
9: A weather advisory for warm weather kicks in at midnight. Met Éireann's warning of a risk of dehydration and heat stress, especially for the vulnerable and elderly. The warm spell is forecast to last until Monday with highs of up to 30 in some places. Meteorologist Aoife Keighley explains what's causing it.
11: High pressure that's been centred to the south of the country is gradually going to build up across us. That's going to allow more kind of widespread sunshine to develop. And as the next few days goes on, we'll see the temperatures gradually increase. So they will more widely climb into the 20s, possibly even reaching the high 20s by the end of the week.
9: The introduction of house arrest is just one of a number of options being proposed to reform bail laws. The Oireachtas Justice Committee is meeting today to discuss reforms following a commitment from the Justice Minister last year. 15 recommendations have been made for consideration, including electronic tagging and wider bail conditions. Author of the report, Senior Counsel Lorcan Staines, says house arrest could be an option for people unsuitable for bail.
12: In that there's a risk in relation to the individual, they're not such a risk that they should necessarily be in custody, and in circumstances where effectively they may offer to stay indoors for 24 hours a day, that could be the alternative. So the other advantage to it is that it's effectively, there's no additional cost to it. In fact, it may even be a cost saving.
9: Senior decision makers in the civil service could have new leeway to take more risks. The Public Expenditure Minister, Jack Chambers, is bringing a new risk appetite statement to Cabinet later. He hopes it will encourage faster delivery of critical infrastructure projects, including energy, water and housing. 98FM's business editor Joe Lynham says it could reduce the fear of legal action as well.
13: For example, the purchase of land for big projects would allow the purchase of land before all the I's had been dotted and all the T's had been crossed. In other words, before final approval had been secured. And because a lot of civil servants worry about the risk of litigation on the project.
9: The Taoiseach says Ireland will convene an international AI summit during its presidency of the European Union. In an address to the EU Parliament in Strasbourg this morning, Micheál Martin says it's important an AI model is developed in line with European values. He also highlighted Ireland's support for EU enlargement, the need to tackle unnecessary regulatory burdens and to continue diplomatic efforts in the Middle East. Addressing MEPs, Micheál Martin outlined Ireland's key priorities over the next 6 months.
14: The competitiveness of Europe's economy, the need to protect the fundamental values on which our European Union is built at home and abroad, and the security of our citizens.
9: Specialist aircraft and extra firefighters are being sent to France to help battle major wildfires. Around 10,000 people have been evacuated near the border with Spain. Firefighters are also battling wildfires in Spain, Greece and Portugal. Paris-based journalist Elaine Cobb says many people have been displaced.
15: They've been evacuating more than 12,000 people now. There are homes burned to the ground, livestock are dead, and people who thought that maybe it wouldn't last are now desperately looking for some way to get farther away.
9: A hotel in the city centre has launched a free venue space for artists, musicians and creatives. A performance area is being offered at no cost in the NYX Hotel in Christchurch. The company says it could be anything from an acoustic performance, a poetry reading or an art exhibition or a film screening. And Dior's Jonathan Anderson says it was a huge honour to dress Taylor Swift and Travis Kelce for their wedding. The Irish designer told Women's Wear Daily it was a joy to work with her and the pop star, and he became very good friends in the process. The singer and American footballer tied the knot in a large ceremony in New York last week. You're up to date on 98.
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17: Good morning, I'm Philip Egan. Former All-Ireland winner with Kilkenny, Paul Murphy believes Henry Shefflin will have learned a lot from his first inter-county job. Kilkenny confirmed last night that Shefflin's been appointed as the manager of the senior hurlers. The Ballyhale Shamrocks clubman was in charge of Galway between 2021 and 2024. And Murphy says that should stand to him.
18: He entered inter-county management very quickly, you know, because a lot of lads go club for quite a while. They might even step in then and you might see him take a team that's Joe McDonough or Christy Ring or something and find their feet. Henry goes straight into Galway with huge expectations on their shoulders. And there was obviously going to be a lot of focus on that. So in that time, up as far as now, I think there has been a lot of learning done from Henry. He hasn't come out and spoken about his own experience and his own reflections too much about it, but he obviously feels he's in a strong enough position now to do a serious job with Kilkenny.
17: Shamrock Rovers are away to Floriana of Malta this evening in the first leg of their Champions League first round qualifier. Kickoff is 6:30. The two remaining last 16 games take place at the World Cup today. First up at 5:00, holders Argentina take on Egypt in Atlanta. And the winners will play either Colombia or Switzerland in the quarterfinals. Those two meet in Vancouver at 9:00. The Ireland under-20s are just into the second half of their last pool match at the World Championship in Tbilisi. Andrew Brown's side lead the USA 45-3. And Jannik Sinner, Novak Djokovic, Coco Gauff and Naomi Osaka are among those in quarterfinal action today at Wimbledon. To hear live commentary of the League of Ireland every Friday, download the Go Loud app now.
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9: It's a little bit breezy, but mostly sunny. It's 21 degrees.
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0: Summer's hottest prize is here, and this week it is meaning business. €310,000, all of it could be yours this coming Friday in a guaranteed giveaway. Details of how to enter and hopefully win it are with you in this hour. Yeah. But I'm Leanne Hannafin. We've also got the lowdown to come very soon, but we're back to the tunes with some Jay Pryor after Mooney and Dove.

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0: Troye Sivan and Rush on 98FM as we play Dublin's best music mix for your Tuesday morning. I'm Leanne Hanafin, and if you're a fan of Oasis, we've got some exciting news on the lowdown for you next. It's so
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0: Becky Hill most definitely taking more of a fiery side with her new music. That is More, More, More. It's going to be on her upcoming album, Rebecca. That's coming out in September. You're on 98 FM. I'm Leanne Hanifin. And whether you want to buy a new wardrobe, a new car, or a new house, we have the funds with 98 FM's Summer Cash Machine. Just how much, though, I will tell you in the next few minutes alongside how to enter. But first, Jessica Maciel is here right now to get you up to date with all the biggest stories in entertainment today.
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2: Thanks, Leanne. Well, emotions were running high last night in the Love Island villa where heartbroken Jasmine broke down following a fallout from Casa Amor in movie night. She had to watch clips of Cav getting close with Charlene and she admitted, "I do think I was in love with him and I am still."
3: What happened?
4: I can't take it, Mika. I can't even look at him.
3: Come on.
2: She later reached breaking point after spotting Cav chatting to Charlene again. And Robbie Williams has gone busking. He surprised fans by busking in the streets of Seville, performing an acoustic version of Angels with a guitarist he met on the spot. Reading the lyrics from his phone, Robbie joked that he could have done with a bit of help with the chords before another passerby stepped in to join the performance.
5: And do they know the places where we go? Cause I've been told,
2: yeah,
5: there's salvation.
2: And Oasis fans have finally been given the first look behind the band's long-awaited reunion. The teaser trailer for Don't Look Back in Anger has officially landed, promising an exclusive behind-the-scenes look at Oasis' Live 25 reunion tour.
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1: Ferraris, Porsches, Lamborghinis, all of those are people's dream cars. 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

Miles and Maria Naylor, 1&1 here on 90FM. Can you believe it's been 25 years since the launch of The Office UK? And to celebrate, Ricky Gervais is going to be revisiting his favourite moments in a YouTube special. If you're a fan of the show, you'll be looking forward to that. Keep an eye out for it online. We're playing the Sugar Babes after Cardi B and J Balvin.

0: the Sugar Babes and Round Round here on 98FM. I'm Leanne Hanifin. Hope you're having a lovely one. You know, around the house, all the devices, all the technology that we have nowadays, right? Are you putting a name on any of them? Because Rebecca and Brendan were chatting about this on The Big Breakfast recently, and some of the nicknames that people are giving the likes of their Hoover. Absolutely wild, but I absolutely love it as well at the same time. If you missed any of the chat, you can catch up on the All Day Big Breakfast podcast right now, live on the Go Loud app. You can also watch back the clip on our Instagram right now. We're at 98FM Dublin over there. We're going to get back to the tunes after 12 with some Alice DJ. Tom Jones too. And Jax Jones.
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5: It's almost 12 o'clock. 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

0: At 12, I'm Tom Douglas. The head of Dublin City Council has apologised for an oversight around the redevelopment of Mountjoy Square Park. Plans collapsed after incorrect information was given to councillors before a vote last month. The council says it's scrapping the planning process and will begin a new one, with time pressure now to get that done in order to access government funding. Manager Richard Shakespeare apologised to elected representatives at last night's meeting.
1: It's my responsibility for the operation of the executive, not individual departments, individual managers. It's mine. So from that perspective, you know, I apologise to the elected members for the oversight, and we will do better, and hopefully it doesn't happen again.
0: There's been an increase of 10% in the amount of metered electricity used by data centres in 1 year. CSO figures for 2025 show consumption by all other users, including residential and businesses, went up by just 2% in the same period. Between 2015 and 19, data centre consumption more than doubled, and then it tripled between 2019 and 25. In the 10 years from the first quarter of 2015 until the end of 2025, it grew by 584%. Ireland's housing crisis has come under the spotlight at the European Parliament. Taoiseach Micheál Martin's been outlining Ireland's programme for the EU presidency over the next 6 months, but some MEPs have criticised the lack of emphasis on housing and climate. Leader of the Socialists and Democrats group, Irache Garcia Perez, says she was shocked by what she saw on a visit to Dublin.
2: I want to ask you one simple question. What kind of Europe are we really building? At Ossanam House, Geraldine, Bishop Amos and other local community workers told me about families who have done everything right but still cannot afford a home.
0: A man's due in court in relation to the assault of three Gardaí in County Kildare. They were attacked during an altercation with a man in his 30s in Newbridge yesterday evening. The three Gardaí were treated in hospital. A man was arrested and has since been charged. He's due before Naas District Court today. A weather advisory for warm weather kicks in at midnight. A Tarrant's warning of a risk of dehydration and heat stress, especially for the vulnerable and elderly. The warm spell is forecast to last until Monday, with highs of up to 30 in some places. Meteorologist Aoife Keighley explains what's causing it.
3: High pressure that's been centred to the south of the country is gradually going to build up across us. That's going to allow more kind of widespread sunshine to develop. And as the next few days goes on, we'll see the temperatures gradually increase. So they will more widely climb into the 20s, possibly even reaching the high 20s by the end of the week.
0: The introduction of house arrest is one of a number of options being proposed to reform Ireland's bail laws. The Oireachtas Justice Committee is meeting today to discuss reforms following a commitment from the Justice Minister last year. 15 recommendations have been made for consideration, including electronic tagging and wider bail conditions. Author of the report is Senior Counsel Lorcan Staines. He says house arrest could be an option for people who aren't suitable for bail.
4: In that there's a risk in relation to the individual, they're not such a risk that they should necessarily be in custody, and in circumstances where effectively they may offer to stay indoors for 24 hours a day, that could be the alternative. So the other advantage to it is that it's effectively, there's no additional cost to it. In fact, there may even be a cost saving.
0: Specialist aircraft and extra firefighters are being sent to France to help battle major wildfires. Around 10,000 people have been evacuated near the border with Spain. Firefighters are also battling blazes in Spain, Greece and Portugal. And Jonathan Anderson from Dior says it was a huge honour to dress Taylor Swift and Travis Kelce for the wedding. The Irish designer told Women's Wear Daily it was a joy to work with her, and he and the pop star have become very good friends in the process. The singer and the American footballer tied the knot at a big ceremony in New York last week. You're up to date on 98.
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7: Good afternoon, I'm Philip Egan. Shamrock Rovers midfielder Jack Byrne says they won't take too many risks in the first few minutes of their Champions League qualifier. Rovers are away to Floriana of Malta this evening in the first leg of their first round qualifier.
8: Yeah, I think it's important that you know, we obviously don't do anything silly early on in the game. We get a look at them see what way they're pressing, see where we can hoard them, see their dangers as well, I suppose. Look, we've got the best manager in the country that will prepare us to, you know, the best of our knowledge of what they're going to be. Of course, they've got a couple of new signings, so we're not too sure on them, but it won't be long before we get to have a good look at them during the game and figure out our best ways to hoard them.
7: That game in Malta kicks off at 6:30. The two remaining last 16 ties take place at the World Cup today. Holders Argentina go up against Egypt in Atlanta, and kickoff is 5:00. The winners of that match will play either Switzerland or Colombia in the quarterfinals. Those two meet in Vancouver at 9:00. In rugby, the Ireland under-20s have just finished off their pool stage at the World Championship in Tbilisi with a win. Andrew Brown's side, who lost their first two matches, have beaten the USA 73-22. And Jannik Sinner, Novak Djokovic, Coco Gauff and Naomi Osaka will all be in quarterfinal action today at Wimbledon. To hear live commentary of the League of Ireland every Friday, download the Go Loud app now.
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0: A bit breezy, but mostly sunny. It's 21 degrees.
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9: It is locked, it is loaded, it is ready to go with a life-changing €310,000. Friday afternoon, that's when we are paying it out. But you can enter right now, and if you need the details, they are with you in the next few minutes. Yeah. But I'm Leanne Hannafin. We're playing our old school quiz just after 12:30. But right now, back to the tunes with this Alice DJ. Turn it up.

we're past the watershed, aren't we? Moose Tea, Tom Jones. You're on 98 FM. We are giving you the energy that you need for your Tuesday afternoon in the form of dance and R&B tunes, getting you through your work day with Joe Corry on the way after 50 Cent and Nate Dogg right now.

0: Joe Corry, it's Lonely here on 90FM. I'm Leanne Hannafin, giving you the chance to win IMC Cinema Passes in the next few minutes.
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0: 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Just make sure you enter before 3 p.m. this Friday. That's why I'm saying, if you've got 30 seconds now, do it now. And then come Friday, we will close those lines and make this call. Our biggest one yet. And all that you need to do if you get it is answer it within 5 rings and tell us that prize amount of €310,000. And it's going to be all yours. So the very best of luck.
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1: While Superman protects Earth, his cousin Kara Zor-El is searching for something else. A place to belong. 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

0: It's Pitbull Hotel Room Service on 90 FM, especially for you if you're heading to Marley Park tonight to see him live. I feel like he's like a resident at this stage. He's in Dublin all the time. I also cannot wait for all of the videos on social media of thousands of people in ball caps again.
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0: Right, let's give you the chance to win IMC Cinema Passes right now. If you didn't know, we have just launched 98 FM Old School. It is playing the biggest throwbacks from the 90s, noughties and 10s. You will find it on the radio section of the Go Loud app right now. And this is our Old School Quiz, where we take a particular year somewhere in the midst of those three decades, and you just have to tell me what year we're talking about. I'm going to give you three bits of information. Could be about music, could be about TV shows in this year, whatever it is. And you just have to tell me what is the year. Simple, right? So let's give you your clues for today. So in this particular year, this movie was released.
4: I'm engaged.
0: Oh my God!
4: He asked me last night.
5: So will you be my maid of honor?
4: Of course I will.
5: I don't know what I'm supposed to do.
4: You know, just whatever.
5: Throw the bachelorette party.
4: Yeah.
5: In the shower and...
4: Oh my God.
0: Your second clue then for today is that in this particular year, there was a royal wedding. Prince William and Catherine Middleton got married in London, drew in a global audience of over 1 billion people. And your final clue, this song was released in this year too.
6: I'm sexy and I know it. I'm sexy and I know it.
0: Oh, do you know it? Put those three together and hopefully you can work out what today's year is. So we've got a film there. We've got a bit of information from the news. It was a massive, massive thing to happen in this year. And also a song released too. If you think you know, you can WhatsApp your answer right now to 087 798 9898. And if you guess correctly, you could be winning yourself IMC Cinema Passes before one.
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0: And right now you were trying to guess the year. I told you that in this particular year, this movie was released.
3: I'm engaged.
4: Oh my God.
3: He asked me last night.
4: What is happening?
5: So will you be my maid of honor?
3: Of course I will.
5: I don't know what I'm supposed to do.
3: No, just whatever.
5: Throw the bachelorette party.
3: Yeah.
5: In the shower and...
3: Oh my God.
0: That, of course, is the iconic Bridesmaids. Also in this year, the royal wedding of Prince William and Catherine Middleton took place in London. And your final clue was that this song was released.
6: I'm sexy and I know it.
0: You know it. LMFAO, sexy and I know it.
6: I'm sexy and I know it.
0: But Ian, you're currently at work on the digger at the moment. Do you know the year that we are talking about? I'm really hoping that you do. There's a pair of IMC cinema passes on the line.
7: Yeah, it's 2011.
0: It absolutely is. Congratulations, Ian.
7: Ah, deadly.
0: You have won yourself IMC cinema passes. Thanks so much for playing along this afternoon, Ian.
7: No worries, thank you.
0: Thanks, Ian. And we'll play again tomorrow just after 12:30. In the meantime, check out 98FM All School live on the Go Loud app for tunes like this from Lutricia McNeil.

0: It's one of my favourites that we play here on 98FM. Live in joy and dreamer. If you've been dreaming of a life of luxury, we can make it a reality with €310,000. Harry Dunn's on the way with all the summer cash machine details you need and with more tunes from Bob Sinclair. The Weeknd. And Christina Aguilera.
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6: At one, I'm Tom Douglas. The head of Dublin City Council has apologised for an oversight around the redevelopment of Mountjoy Square Park. Plans collapsed after incorrect information was given to councillors before a vote last month. The council says it's scrapping the planning process and will begin a new one, with time pressure now to get that done in order to access government funding. Manager Richard Shakespeare apologised to the elected representatives at last night's meeting.
7: It's my responsibility for the operation of the executive, not individual departments, individual managers, it's mine. So from that perspective, you know, I apologise to the elected members for the oversight, and we will do better, and hopefully it doesn't happen again.
6: There's been an increase of 10% in the amount of metered electricity used by data centres in 1 year. CSO figures for 2025 show consumption by all other users, including residential and businesses, went up by just 2% in the same period. Between 2015 and 19, data centre consumption more than doubled. It then tripled between 2019 and 25. In the 10 years from the first quarter of 2015 until the end of 2025, that's 10 years, it grew by 584%. 6 months of events have been announced to celebrate the Temple Bar in Dublin turning 35. The area was largely derelict and earmarked for a central bus depot before being turned into a cultural and creative district in the 1990s. Some of the events include live music at Meeting House Square every Thursday and Friday. Peter Powers, the official representative of the European Commission in Ireland, and says EU funding helped transform the area.
8: It's extremely well managed, this area, and it's a huge number of interests in operation. There is some bad publicity from time to time, but I think that has to be put in context of the overall job creation here, the overall amount of money that comes in through tourism.
6: Ireland's housing crisis has come under the spotlight at the European Parliament today. Taoiseach Micheál Martin's been outlining Ireland's programme for the EU presidency over the next 6 months, but some MEPs have criticised the lack of emphasis on housing and climate. Leader of the Socialists and Democrats group, Irache García Pérez, says she was shocked by what she saw when she visited Dublin.
9: What kind of Europe are we really building? At Ossanam House, Geraldine, Bishop Amos and other local community workers told me about families who have done everything right but still cannot afford a home.
6: A man sued in court in relation to the assault of three Gardaí in County Kildare. They were attacked during an altercation with a man in his 30s in Newbridge yesterday evening. The three Gardaí were treated in hospital. A man was arrested and has since been charged and is due before the Naas District Court today. The National Women's Council is calling on the government to prioritise spending on a public childcare system. It wants an extra 300 million euro for early year services from next year, with 30 million for a public childcare system pilot. It also wants the free contraception scheme to be made available to more women and a 5 euro weekly increase to the fuel allowance payments from the next budget. Executive Director Karen Hansen wants to see state-provided childcare services
10: roll out some of these pilots, but then also to take on the cost of the wages of the staff, because right now providers are telling us their overall costs are around 70% going on their staff salaries. Then they obviously need to keep the lights on, and that's all driving up the prices for parents at the end of the day.
6: A weather advisory for warm weather will be in place from tonight until next Tuesday. There's a warning of increased risk of dehydration and heat stress, as well as uncomfortable sleeping conditions at night time. Met Aaron's also appealing to people to take extra care on beaches and near waterways. Meteorologist Aoife Keighley explains where we'll see the highest temperatures.
11: For the time being, it would mostly be in the kind of the south and the east and parts of the Midlands as well, where the highest temperatures would be recorded. Many parts of the west and north will be still a little bit cloudier. Now, we will see the cloud gradually lift over the coming days.
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12: Good afternoon, I'm Philip Egan. Shamrock Rovers midfielder Jack Byrne says they won't take too many risks in the early stages of their Champions League qualifier. Rovers are away to Floriana of Malta for the first leg in the first qualifying round.
13: Yeah, I think it's important that we obviously don't do anything silly early on in the game. We get a look at them, see what way they're pressing, see where we can hoard them, see their dangers as well, I suppose. Look, we've got the best manager in the country that will prepare us. Of course, they've got a couple of new signings, so we're not too sure on them. But it won't be long before we get to have a good look at them during the game and figure out our best ways to hoard them.
12: That game kicks off at 6:30. The draw for the Women's FAI Cup quarterfinals has been made. Holders Athlone Town will be at home to Shamrock Rovers. There's a Dublin derby between Bohemians and Shelburne. Galway United will have home advantage against Sligo Rovers, and Douglas Hall will face Cork City. The two remaining last 16 ties take place at the World Cup today. Holders Argentina face Egypt in Atlanta from 5 o'clock. Then at 9 in Vancouver, it's Colombia against Switzerland. In rugby, the Ireland under-20s finish off their pool stage at the World Championship in Tbilisi with a 73-22 win over USA. And Jannik Sinner, Novak Djokovic, Coco Gauff and Naomi Osaka are in quarter-final action at Wimbledon today. Defending men's champion Sinner is first up in court number 1 against Jan-Lennard Struff. Centre court's opening match is between Jessica Pegula and Coco Gauff. To hear live commentary of the League of Ireland every Friday, download the Go Loud app now.
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6: Beautiful sunshine, very warm again today. It's 24 degrees.
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6: 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From 98FM's Cash Machine, coming up, I'll tell you how to win. Yeah. We've the debut tune from one of the biggest stars of the noughties. The Weekend gets moody and Bob Sinclair gets sunny to start another 60 minutes.

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0: And Euro from 98 FM Summer Cash Machine. We'll find out Friday afternoon after 3 p.m. I love the fact, though, that Jean here out in City West, Jean wasn't hanging around. Jean wasn't waiting till Friday to do her house renovations.
1: We are nearly coming to the end of our attic conversion. We're nearly finished and it's amazing. So we are now going to have a 4-bedroomed house. Amazing.
0: Congratulations, Jean. I am so happy for you. I'm Barry Dunn, also slightly begrudging. I'm not so much keep up with the Joneses as drag them down to your level, but well done, Jean, who was celebrating her little win this morning on 98FM's Big Breakfast. Rebecca and Brendan are back tomorrow, and coming up, we've got Dracula, we've got Prada, we've got a girl band censoring themselves.
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0: best part? 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

0: Mr. 305 and Marty Park, if you're heading along, have fun. You're going to be wearing one of those baldy caps? It looks like such good fun when you see those pitbull gigs. Of course, if you're perhaps like myself, a man of a certain age, and you don't necessarily have that hair cover, maybe wear a bit of sunscreen this evening. It'll do you good. 98 FM's Summer Cash Machine. I'm Barry Dunn, getting ready for the phone call that's going to change your life this Friday after 3 p.m. Already we were on to Jean. Okay, so Jean's got the house renovations going on. What would you do with the money? Here's a couple of ideas from Sinead, one of our most recent winners.
1: Oh, Jesus, what's not on the bucket list? A nice holiday, renovations.
0: Have a think about it between now and Friday, 3 p.m., but be ready to answer my call within five rings. 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Pitbull's in town tonight. Pussycat Dolls coming in October. They play next.
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0: Dance Music Mix 90 at FM. Noizu, looking back, we are looking forward to this weekend as we cheer on the Dubs. And as our heat wave continues, looking forward to playing another 60 minutes of Dublin's best music mix. Stay hydrated, keep the dog indoors, and turn these up loud. We're going to start with ATB in a moment. We've goodies from Sierra. And we're lining up Eliza Rose.
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9: 98. At 2, I'm Tom Douglas. A number of Dublin City Councillors have expressed their disappointment at local authority management over Mountjoy Square Park. Plans to redevelop the area have been dropped after incorrect information was given to elected representatives before a vote last month. The City Council is now cancelling the planning process and will begin a new one over fears the current setup could be vulnerable to a legal challenge as a result of the oversight. Sinn Féin Councillor Seamus McGrattan says the frustration in the North Inner City is obvious.
10: It's us as councillors that go back to people. We're the ones that get this in the neck. We're the front-facing part of this that has to answer questions, and it's very, very frustrating for this, to no fault of elected reps, to be in this situation once again in the central area.
9: Data centres accounted for 23% of the country's electricity usage last year. The new CSO data found metered electricity consumption by data centres increased by 10% between 2024 and 25. That's compared to just a 2% rise by all other users in the economy. People Before Profit TD Paul Murphy says this figure is only going up.
11: If they all get agreed, as the government is kind of indicating, we're going to get to a stage where they are using 50% of our electricity. They're using as much electricity as every other part of our economy and our society.
9: The asking price for a house nationwide has risen by 5% over the last year. The median asking price for a new home between April and June in Dublin was €495,000. In the rest of the country, it was €350,000. The My Home report also found homes sold for an average of between 7 and 8% above asking prices in May and June. Social Democrat spokesperson for housing, Rory Hearn, says the lack of transparency in the bidding process is driving up the price.
12: There's significant issues of overbidding, of ghost bidding, gazumping going on, and there are clearly lack of transparency in the property market.
9: 6 months of events have been announced to celebrate Temple Bar turning 35 years old. The area was largely derelict and earmarked for a central bus depot before it was turned into a cultural and creative district in the 90s. Some of the events include live music at Meeting House Square every Thursday and Friday. Peter Power is the official representative of the European Commission in Ireland and says EU funding helped turn it into what it is now.
13: It's extremely well managed, this area, and it's a huge number of interests in operation. There is some bad publicity from time to time, but I think that has to be put in context of the overall job creation here, the overall amount of money that comes in through tourism.
9: The National Women's Council is calling on the government to prioritise spending on a public childcare system. It wants an extra €300 million for early years services next year with $30 million for a public childcare system pilot. It also wants the free contraception scheme to be made available to more women and a €5 weekly increase to the fuel allowance payments for the next budget. Executive Director Corin Hansen wants to see state-provided childcare services.
5: Roll out some of these pilots, but then also to take on the cost of the wages of the staff, because right now providers are telling us their overall costs are around 70% going on their staff salaries. Then they obviously need to keep the lights on, and that's all driving up the prices for parents at the end of the day.
9: A weather advisory for warm weather will be in place from midnight tonight until Tuesday. There's a warning of increased risks of dehydration and heat stress, as well as uncomfortable sleeping conditions at night. Meteorans also appealing to people to take extra care on the beaches and near waterways. Meteorologist Aoife Keeley explains where is going to see the highest temperatures.
14: For the time being, it would mostly be in the kind of the south and the east and parts of the Midlands as well, where the highest temperatures would be recorded. Many parts of the west and north will be still a little bit cloudier. Now, we will see the cloud gradually lift over the coming days.
9: And some of Taylor Swift and Travis Kelce's wedding guests apparently had to eat their dinner standing up. The singer and NFL star got married last weekend at Madison Square Garden in New York. Instead of choosing the traditional sit-down meal, guests lined up at multiple buffet-style food stations before searching for one of the limited seats available. TMZ also reports there were too many people and not enough seats, so the guests had to their pick of an extensive spread, including a mix of Chinese, Italian and American favourites.
0: I mean, it's not that big a deal, right? Because if it's an Irish wedding, you just wait till about 11 p.m. and they serve the tea and the sandwiches and they stop the music and everything else.
9: I was thinking it's very Irish barbecue. Back garden coded, standing up with your dinner in your hand. You're up to date in 98.
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16: Good afternoon, I'm Philip Egan. Shamrock Rovers boss Stephen Bradley says the club wants to better last season in Europe. Rovers are away to Florian of Malta this evening in the first leg of their Champions League first qualifying round tie. The Dublin winners from last season played in the league phase of the Conference League in the last two campaigns.
17: Our aim is to improve. I never shied away from that. Every year our aim is to improve. What that looks like, we know in the next few months. But our aim, we obviously did the double last year to Messi and got groups. We could have done better in the groups, we know that. But our aim is to improve on that, and that's always the aim of this club, wherever that turns out to be.
16: Kickoff is 6:30. The draw for the women's FAI Cup quarterfinals has been made. There's a Dublin derby between Bohemians and Shelburne. Shamrock Rovers will be away to last year's winners at Lone Town. Galway United will have home advantage against Sligo Rovers, while Douglas Hall will face Cork City. Those games will take place in the first weekend in August. The last two last 16 ties take place at the World Cup today. Holders Argentina take on Egypt in Atlanta from 5 o'clock, and the winners will face either Colombia or Switzerland, who meet in Vancouver from 9. Today's quarterfinal action is underway at Wimbledon. On court number one, defending men's champion Jannik Sinner has just taken the first set against Jan-Lennard Struff by 7-5. The All-American clash between Jessica Pegula and Coco Gauff is the first match on centre court. Pegula is 3-1 up in the first set. Novak Djokovic and Naomi Osaka will both be in action later. And in rugby, the Ireland under-20s finished off their pool stage at the World Championship in Tbilisi with a comfortable 73-22 win over the USA. To hear live commentary of the League of Ireland every Friday, download the Go Loud app now.
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9: It's getting warmer and warmer. It's 26 degrees.
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0: I'm Barry Dunn. I know we have this weather advisory for the next couple of days, and rules are getting relaxed all over the place. You know, you might be able to head off from work early a little bit this afternoon to enjoy the good weather. Perhaps the work dress code, the office dress code has changed. People are wearing shorts and t-shirts. We are going to be very strict this Friday after 3 p.m. when it comes to our cash machine call. As always, you must answer within 5 rings in order to win that €310,000, because I am brutal with the rules. Bit like the hot, hot midday sun. Coming up, I'll tell you how to win. Yeah! And we're playing more of Dublin's best music mix. It's going to sound good in the sunny weather. Let's start with Sierra and ATB together with Topic.

Houston's caught him bang to rights. And if that's the case for you, I mean, we've all heard of wedding rings. Divorce rings are now a thing as well. Sales to divorce rings going through the roof. You can buy these things for thousands of euro at the moment. Maybe with your payoff. What finger do you wear your divorce ring on? Go on. You can have a guess. Coming up more, Dublin's best music mix. We're lining up Sonny Federa, Jennifer Lopez together with Ja Rule.

0: If you are bringing any portable chargers on a plane this summer, here's something to note.
1: I was on a flight to the UK 2 weeks ago on a Ryanair flight, and the same thing happened. The cabin crew said, if you have a portable charger, make sure that it's, you know, in your hand luggage, on your person. Don't leave it in unattended.
0: Tech correspondent Jess Kelly has this advice if you are bringing your power banks.
1: The Civil Aviation Authority has said that more awareness is needed about these portable chargers. And this is on the back of a flight that was rerouted because a passenger alerted crew to the fact that they had packed a portable charger into the hold. The cabin crews on flights are flagging the need to have the portable charger on your person. They do say, if memory serves from the flight that I was on 2 weeks ago, it should be in your hand luggage or on your person.
0: Now, bet you didn't know that, did you?
2: 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Yeah. 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

0: days here in Dublin that Beyonce released new music and nobody seems to have noticed. I mean, sorry, like we were just busy with Jazzy and Pico Lopez. 98 FM. Gonna play Jazzy in just a moment and we're getting ready for the phone call that's going to change your life. This Friday after 3 p.m. we give away €310,000. Oh, and by the way, that's not a cash machine winner. That were Pico Lopez's pals in Tala on Friday night. We'll be cheering you on, though, this Friday after 3 p.m. You must answer our call within five rings. You do need to tell us the winning cash amount, €310,000. Also, be really curious to know what you're going to do with it. Most importantly, though, you will need to enter between now and 3 p.m. Friday on the website 98fm.com, which takes Apple and Google Pay, or you can text cash to 57557. 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

0: TLFM with €310,000 in the summer cash machine this Friday afternoon. And if you're having one of those days today, you need inspiration. Here's Jazzy.
1: For me, like, it was that one thing. If I hadn't kind of pushed the boat out for myself, I wouldn't be doing what I'm doing right now.
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0: Ireland's best music mix, 90 FM. It's LF, System, Afraid to Feel. It's like the M50 in the morning. It's slow, quick, quick, slow, slow, quick, quick, slow. Certainly was like that this morning on the M50. It's like that tomorrow. Don't forget, Rebecca and Brendan are going to be here on 90 FM's Big Breakfast, giving you the chance to win this incredible holiday voucher if... there had to be an if. If you can figure out who's laughing now. Don't even need to know what they're laughing at. It's certainly not the traffic. You just need to figure out who this is. Do you want to hear it again? Hang on there a second. Hang on. Shh. Bit of hush there. Bit of cuteness. Suss out who it is, and there's a €500 flight voucher waiting for you again tomorrow morning, 20 to 8. With Rebecca and Brendan on 90FM's Big Breakfast. Incorrect guesses can be found on the website. And after 3, we're lining up Chicane with Brian Adams. Jason Derulo. And Baby Rexha.
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7: At 3, I'm Tom Douglas. A number of Dublin City councillors have expressed their disappointment at the local authorities' management over Mountjoy Square Park. Plans to redevelop the area have been dropped after incorrect information was given to elected reps before a vote last month. The City Council is now cancelling the planning process and we will begin a new one over fears the current setup could be vulnerable to a legal challenge as a result of the oversight. Sinn Féin councillor Seamus McGrattan says the frustration on the ground is obvious.
8: It's us as councillors that go back to people. We're the ones that get this in the neck. We're the front-facing part of this that has to answer questions, and it's very, very frustrating for this, to no fault of elected reps, to be in this situation once again in the central area at the moment.
7: Data centres accounted for 23% of the country's electricity usage last year. New CSO data found metered electricity consumption by data centres increased by 10% from 2024 to last year. That's compared to just a 2% rise by all other users. People before profit TD Paul Murphy says this figure is only going up.
9: If they all get agreed, as the government is kind of indicating, we're going to get to a stage where they are using 50% of our electricity. They're using as much electricity as every other part of our economy and our society.
7: The asking price for a house nationwide has risen by 5% over the last year. The median asking price for a new home between April and June in Dublin was €495,000. For the rest of the country, it was €350,000. The My Home report also found homes sold for an average of between 7 and 8% above asking prices in the months of May and June. Social Democrats housing spokesperson Rory Hearn says the lack of transparency in bidding is driving up the cost.
10: There's significant issues of overbidding, of ghost bidding, gazumping going on, and there are clearly lack of transparency in the property market.
7: A trad rave, outdoor film screenings and photo exhibitions are marking Temple Bar's birthday. The district, which was transformed in the 90s, is celebrating 35 years of becoming a cultural hub. Claudine Murray from the Temple Bar Company says they have 6 months of events planned between now and the end of this year.
11: 35 years ago, there was a crazy plan to level Temple Bar and turn it into a giant bus station. And thankfully, artists and government came together at the time. time, and through EU funding the whole area was redeveloped, and as you can see it's now this vibrant cultural hub.
7: A 6-day advisory for hot weather comes into effect from midnight. Met Heron's warning the UV index will be high or very high, with top temperatures in the low 30s in some parts of the country. There's also concern for vulnerable or elderly people with an increased risk of dehydration or heat stress. Meteorologist Aoife Keighley says an easterly wind will have a somewhat cooling effect.
12: Even with a bit of a breeze there, particularly over the weekend, a moderate easterly, the sunshine is still going to be shining. So the breeze might take the edge off the temperatures there on the east coast over the weekend, but the UV will still be high or very high. So no matter where you are across the country, it's important that you do take care in the sun and of course take care on water too.
7: Volodymyr Zelensky has once again called for Ukraine to join NATO, saying it would make sense. Speaking at a leader summit in Turkey, he says his country's location next to Russia is a source of extraordinary defensive capability. He called for Kyiv's allies to deliver more air defense systems in the wake of recent Russian strikes. Ukraine's president also warned Europe should step up its own investment.
13: Europe needs its own effective anti-ballistic systems and missiles, and I urge all of you and all our partners to give it the attention it deserves.
7: Britain's Prince Harry and other high-profile co-claimants have lost their privacy case against the publisher of the Daily Mail. The High Court judge, Mr. Justice Nicklin, found they had failed to prove their pleaded allegations of unlawful information gathering. Associated Newspapers Limited argued throughout the trial they had sourced stories legitimately. And Charlie XCX has announced listening parties here in Ireland as well as the UK ahead of the release of Music Fashion Film later this month. They'll take place at independent cinemas in Dublin as well as London and Stockport, and fans are being asked to RSVP through the website. You're up to date on 98.
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16: Good afternoon, I'm Stephen Doyle. Shamrock Rovers face a step into the unknown in the Champions League this evening. Floriana host the first leg of their first qualifying round tie. The Maltese champions have made a host of new signings, and Rovers playmaker Jack Byrne feels they'll have to be patient in their approach.
17: I think it's important, you know, we obviously don't do anything silly early on in the game. We get a look at them, see what way they're pressing, see where we can hoard them, see their dangers as well, I suppose. It won't be long before we get to have a good look at them during the game and figure out our best ways to hoard them.
16: That kicks off at 6:30 Irish time. There's a North Dublin derby to look forward to in the Women's FAI Cup quarter-finals as Bohemians were drawn to host Shelburne. Shamrock Rovers are away to the holders Athlone Town. The Connacht clubs will also clash as Sligo Rovers go to Galway United, while Douglas Hall will entertain Cork City. The ties will be played across the first weekend of August. World Cup holders Argentina continue their title defence in Atlanta this evening. They're playing Egypt for one of two quarter-final berths left at the tournament. That kicks off at 5 p.m. Irish time, and the winners will face either Switzerland or Colombia, who play in Vancouver from 9. And defending champion Yannick Sinner remains a set to love up in his Wimbledon quarter-final. The Italian edged German Jan-Lennard Struff 7-5 on court number 1, and the second set has gone to a tiebreak. In the All-American clash in the women's singles, Coco Gauff has just drawn level at a set apiece against Jessica Pegula. To listen to live commentary of the League of Ireland every Friday night, download the Go Loud app now.
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7: It's very, very hot out there. It's 27 degrees.
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0: Finally, we feel justified calling it the Summer Cash Machine, and it is loaded up with €310,000. 310K. Friday afternoon after 3 p.m. I'm Barry Dunn. I get to make the call. I get to give away the money. Coming up, I'll tell you how we're going to make it happen. Yeah! And we're starting more of Dublin's best music mix. Jason Derulo, Baby Rexha, and Chicane and Brian Adams all play between now and 4.

0: LCLFM at Barry Dunn playing Dublin's best music mix. Maybe it's my DNA, possibly it's my BMI, but I am finding it very hot and sweaty this afternoon.
1: Scorchio.
0: Just not built for this weather. Maybe it's my Viking ancestry, which means I will be supporting Norway this Saturday. I have to. It's my heritage. It'd be rude not to. That's not the only thing happening this Saturday. We're also looking forward to Club 98, Dublin's best over 30s night out, and a brand new venue of Bewley's on Grafton Street, with Andy Preston on the decks playing those great 90s and noughties tunes. Dame Stuffy's hosting a retro game show, and we've got Daddy Sax playing live as well. Early start, early finish. You can get your tickets now on 90LFM.com. Coming up, the old school hip hop star who's more about court battles than rap battles these days.
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2: 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It's Cahill here. The World Cup final is just around the corner. But have you ever heard of the other final? Well, back in 2002, while Brazil and Germany were getting ready to play for the biggest prize in football, the two lowest ranked teams in the world, Bhutan and Montserrat, they decided to have a final of their own. Bhutan won 4-0. Then both teams sat down together to watch Brazil beat Germany in the actual World Cup final. Different stadium, different trophy, but same love for the game.
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0: Dublin's 98 FM. It's Brian Maher here from 4 on your big ride home. Eminem, bad boy of hip-hop, has been in court for the last couple of weeks. It's nothing he's done, but he's suing an Australian swimwear company for alleged copyright infringement. Turns out he's lost the case, so they can continue to call themselves Swim Shady. Will the real Swim Shady please stand up? Eminem plays next, and we are playing for €310,000 this Friday. I'm Barry Dunhill with Burger King, and coming up, I'll tell you how to get that call.
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0: Summertime and the living is easy. It could always be a little bit easier though. I'm Barry Dunn here with Burger King this Friday after 3 p.m. making that €310,000 cash machine call. 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
0: 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And crank it all the way to 11. 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

0: At four, I'm Tom Douglas. The Green Party says the collapse of plans to redevelop Mountjoy Square Park has let people down. Dublin City Council has dropped the proposals after an issue arose around incorrect information given to councillors before a vote last month. It's now restarting the planning process from the beginning against a tight timeline to access government funding on offer for the project. Green Party councillor Janet Horner says the reason for the delay must be kept in mind when the next plan comes before the members.
1: And that has let down residents who wanted this project. It's let down residents who didn't support this plan, and it's let down us as councillors as a result. And again, it's not to play a blame, it's just to fortify against what I don't want to see as bad faith arguments coming through in the next round, when we have to make sure that we don't let issues derail this again, because this is a really important project and we need to keep it on track.
0: Data centres in 2025 used 10% more electricity than the previous year. They now consume almost a quarter of the country's electricity, up from just 5% in 2015, according to the CSO. Total metered electricity consumption rose by 34% in a decade. People Before Profit TD Paul Murphy says we're on a disastrous trajectory.
2: The benefit for that is non-existent for ordinary people. There's about 1,800 jobs in data centres. That's it. And yet, data centres are now getting in the way of housing construction, they're getting in the way of the provision of transport, and they're driving up prices for ordinary householders.
0: The average home in May and June sold for 7 to 8% above its asking price. That's according to a new myhome.ie report, which found Dublin's median premium rose by 9 to 10% above the original asking price. It comes as asking prices rose by 5% nationwide over the last year. Social Democrats housing spokesperson Rory Hearn says buyers deserve transparency.
3: And one of the things that we've put forward, and I'm working on a bill on it, is in relation to sealed bids. And this is a common practice in other countries like Scotland, for example. And it essentially, it removes some of that element of that constant bidding upwards and those issues of ghost bids.
0: A trad rave, outdoor film screenings and photo exhibitions are marking Temple Bar's birthday. The district, which was transformed back in the 90s, is celebrating 35 years of becoming a cultural hub in the city. Claudine Murray from the Temple Bar Company says they have 6 months of events planned.
4: 35 years ago, there was a crazy plan to level Temple Bar and turn it into a giant bus station. And thankfully, artists and government came together at the time. And through EU funding, the whole area was redeveloped. And as you can see, it's now this vibrant cultural hub.
0: Volodymyr Zelensky has once again called on Ukraine to join NATO, saying it makes sense. Speaking to leaders at a summit in Turkey, he says his country's location next to Russia is a source of extraordinary defensive capabilities. He called for Kyiv's allies to deliver more air defense systems in the wake of recent Russian strikes in his country. But Ukraine's president also warned Europe needs to step up.
5: Europe needs its own effective anti-ballistic systems and missiles, and I urge all of you and all our partners to give it the attention it deserves.
0: Britain's Prince Harry and other high-profile co-claimants have lost their privacy case against the publisher of the Daily Mail. The High Court judge, Mr. Justice Nicklins, found they had failed to prove their pleaded allegations of unlawful information gathering. Associated Newspapers Limited argued throughout the trial they had sourced stories legitimately. And a six-day advisory for hot weather comes into effect from midnight. Met Aaron's warning the UV index will be high to very high, with top temperatures in the low 30s in some parts. There's also concern for vulnerable or elderly people with an increased risk of dehydration or heat stress. Meteorologist Aoife Keighley says an easterly wind will have a somewhat cooling effect.
6: Even with a bit of a breeze there, particularly over the weekend, a moderate easterly, the sunshine is still going to be shining. So the breeze might take the edge off the temperatures there on the east coast over the weekend, but the UV will still be high or very high. So no matter where you are across the country, it's important that you do take care in the sun, and of course take care on water too.
0: You're up to date on 98. You're looking good, you're looking
7: 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Done in no time, then it goes back on its magnetic stand for a finish almost as good as one of mine.
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9: Good afternoon, I'm Stephen Doyle. Shamrock Rovers head coach Stephen Bradley admits they need all of their European experience to start well in the Champions League tonight. Floriana host the first leg of their first qualifying round tie in 30 degree heat on an artificial pitch in Malta. Bradley believes his squad can use past experience to get a positive result.
10: It won't be easy. The conditions are really difficult. We know the pitch isn't great in terms of with the heat. We know they're a team that are spending a lot of money. But again, we're a team that's experienced in all them fronts, and we'll need that.
9: Kickoff is at 6:30 Irish time. World Cup holders Argentina continue their title defence in Atlanta this evening. They're playing Egypt for one of two quarterfinal spots left at the tournament. That kicks off at 5 p.m. Irish time, and the winners will face either Switzerland or Colombia, who play in Vancouver from 9. The first two Wimbledon semi-finalists have been confirmed. Defending men's singles champion Jannik Sinner just completed a straight sets win against German Jan-Lennard Struff. The Italian will play the winner of the centre court clash between Felix Auger Aliassime and Novak Djokovic, which starts before 5. Coco Gauff defeated fellow American Jessica Pegula in 3 sets, 4-6, 6-3, 6-3. Gauff will face either Naomi Osaka or Karolina Mukova, who have just started their match on court number 1. To listen to live commentary of the League of Ireland every Friday night, download the Goal Out app now.
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0: Definitely a day for the factor 50. It's 27 degrees.
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11: All right, and we head closer to give it away. A record-breaking amount of money on Cash Machine this coming Friday. €310,000. Will be won. Will it be you? Details on how to get it on the way. Locked Out of Heaven from Bruno Mars coming up too, as well as Supermode, but now a snap Rhythm as a Dancer on the Big Ride Home.
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What a tune on a day like today as we get you home. Super mode. Tell me why on the big ride home with Brian Marr. And I'll tell you all about Cash Machine on the way and an aptly named song from Calvin coming up after My It's Case of the X on 98FM.

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0: Andy Preston will be asking you to do that on Saturday night, I'm sure, at Club 98 when we take over Bewley's on Grafton Street, the ultimate over 30s night. 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
2: Thanks, Brian. Well, if you've never seen Spice World, the movie, you might finally get your chance. Mel C has revealed the Spice Girls have taken back full ownership of their 90s movie and are getting ready to release a newly edited version. Speaking to Louis Theroux, Sporty Spice said the movie captured a lot of what life was really like for the group, although she admitted things weren't always as picture perfect as they looked on screen.
3: Or artists who didn't like the Spice Girls.
4: We were probably, you know, everything they hated, you know, because of course we were the most commercial band probably ever.
2: As for a Spice Girls reunion, don't get your hopes up just yet. Mel C said there's no tour planned, but the group is looking at other ways to celebrate. And Taylor Swift has come out on top in a plagiarism lawsuit. A Florida poet accused the singer of copying her work in songs including The Man and the Great War, but a judge dismissed the case, ruling the similarities weren't protected by copyright law. And Katy Price is defending her new marriage. The TV star said husband Lee Andrews is her first partner she's had who owns his own money, calling it the healthiest relationship she's ever been in.
5: If I want a man, it's because I want them, not because I need them. There's a massive difference. I am at peace with myself.
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0: Irish people when the sun goes over 21 degrees. Am I right? Need a hideaway? De Lacy on the big ride home with Tesco. Every little helps. It is Brian Marr getting you home. As we head towards Pitbull taking to Marley Park, we will of course play a tune for him on the way. We'll check traffic too for you and more of Dublin's best music mix coming up as well. Like David Guetta and Kelly Rowland. Oh, there he is. And Jazzy all on the way.
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0: Right, for Lewis users, first red line services not operating currently between Belgard and Tallaght or Saggart due to an operational issue. N7 outbound has delays from the M50 to a breakdown before the ATCO junction. M50 southbound is backed up from the M1 interchange to Finglas, and there's delays again from Cherrywood to Bray North on the M11. Finglas Road is congested from Talca Valley Road to Wellmount Road Junction, and Oscar Traynor Road is busy from the funeral home to Malahide Road Junction. Queue is currently on Chapel is a bypass outbound for over a kilometre before the Ballyfermasip to Palmerstown Lights, and then delays on the Phibsborough going northbound from the fire station to Hart's Corner. Yeah.

0: At five, I'm Tom Douglas. The Green Party says the collapse of plans to redevelop Mountjoy Square Park has let people down. Dublin City Council's dropped the proposals after an issue rose around incorrect information given to councillors before a vote last month. It's now restarting the planning process from the very beginning against a tight timeline to access government funding on offer for the project. Green Party councillor Janet Horner says the reason for the delay must be kept in mind when the next plan comes forward.
1: And that has let down residents who wanted this project. It's let down residents who didn't support this plan, and it's let down us as councillors as a result. And again, it's not to play a blame, it's just to fortify against what I don't want to see as bad faith arguments coming through in the next round, when we have to make sure that we don't let issues derail this again, because this is a really important project and we need to keep it on track.
0: Data centres in 2025 used 10% more electricity than the previous year. They now consume almost a quarter of the country's electricity, up from just 5% in 2015, according to the CSO. Total metered electricity consumption rose by 34% over the last decade. People Before Profit TD Paul Murphy says we're on a disastrous trajectory.
2: The benefit for that is non-existent for ordinary people. There's about 1,800 jobs in data centres. That's it. And yet, data centres are now getting in the way of housing construction, they're getting in the way of the provision of transport, and they're driving up prices for ordinary householders.
0: The average home in May and June sold for 7 to 8% above its asking price. That's according to a new report by myhome.ie, which found in Dublin the median premium rose by 9 to 10% over the original asking price. It comes as asking prices themselves rose by 5% nationwide over the past year. Social Democrat spokesperson on housing Rory Hearn says buyers deserve transparency.
3: And one of the things that we've put forward, and I'm working on a bill on it, is in relation to sealed bids. And this is a common practice in other countries like Scotland, for example. And it essentially, it's removed some of that element of that constant bidding upwards and those issues of ghost bids.
0: A vape shop owner says he'll have to shut his store if a bill being debated in the Shannon later proceeds with introducing a ban on flavours. The proposed new law will ban flavoured vapes, restricting them to tobacco only, and puts limits on the colours used on packaging. Ono Boyle from OB Vapes in Drogheda says the bill is a worrying prospect.
4: On a business level, absolutely. It would be catastrophic for my business should the flavour ban come in, but on a human level, seeing the potential of one in three of my customers going back smoking it's a horrifying thought.
0: The transformation of Temple Bar is being celebrated 35 years on. A series of events have been organised for the next 6 months, including free gigs, comedy at Smock Alley and a photo exhibition. A bus station was planned for the mostly derelict area before government intervention in 1990 turned the space into a cultural hub. The Temple Bar company's Martin Hart says it can get a bad rep sometimes.
5: Today you have 11 or 12 world-class cultural institutions, the like of the Ark, the like of the Button Factory, the Seamus Heaney Centre. So it does have a huge cultural offering. Yes, it attracts tourists, it attracts locals, it attracts everybody. And that's why Temple Bar is so popular.
0: Another heat wave could be on the way. Met Aaron's issued an advisory for hot weather from midnight. There's an increased risk of dehydration or heat stress, while the UV index will be high or very high in the coming days. Colin Nolan, meteorologist with Ireland's Weather Channel, says this warm spell will last till Tuesday.
6: It's a more kind of a pleasant type of heat that we'll see this time around. Temperatures back a couple of degrees on those values. They still may approach 30 degrees Celsius in one or two areas as we go in towards the weekend. So we are facing into heatwave conditions, just not quite as extreme in terms of the temperatures that we saw back at the end of June.
0: You're up to date on 98. I'm so fancy.
7: Are you already? Whoa! The engine's smoking.
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12: Good evening, I'm Stephen Doyle. Well, they've just kicked off between Argentina and Egypt in the last 16 of the World Cup. Julian Alvarez starts alongside Lionel Messi up front for Albi Celeste, while Egypt have Mo Salah in their team. Omar Marmoush starts on the bench for the Egyptians. That match has just kicked off. Shamrock Rovers begin their Champions League campaign shortly. They will play Floriana away from home in the first leg of their first round qualifier that kicks off in Malta at 6:30. And defending men's champion Jannik Sinner and Coco Gauff have both booked semi-final places at Wimbledon. 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
0: Staying very hot into the evening, it's 28 degrees.
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0: All right, Friday looms with €310,000 ready to be won. Guaranteed winner for the biggest amount of money ever given away on Irish radio. Will you win it?
13: Oh,
0: well, I do hope so, but you got to stick around for details on how to get it. Yeah! As we get you home with Glass Animals, coming up with Jazzy Tuba now, David Guetta, Kelly Rowland, when love takes over on The Big Ride Home.

0: 98FM, you're on the big ride home with Brian Myers. We get you home. The good news is the Red Line Lewis has fully reopened.
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0: chilling you out as we get you home, Mr. Probs and Waves. Or if you're heading along to Pitbull later this evening, we have him on the way too. But now,
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0: All right, with the Nace Road on to the N7 inbound, outbound, has delays from Longmire Road Junction to a breakdown before the Athgo Junction. M50 southbound is backed up between the M1 interchange and Blanchardstown. There's delays again from Cherrywood to Bray North on the M11. North King Street, northbound through to Drumcondra Road is very slow. Finglas Road has congestion from Talca Valley Road. And the M50 northbound is busiest from Fir House to Redcown. Pitbull is in Marley tonight, so it will start getting busy around there in the next 30 minutes or so. 98. It's 5:28 with your 98FM news update. Here's Tom.
2: Good evening. A number of Dublin City councillors have expressed their disappointment at local authority management over Mountjoy Square Park. Plans to redevelop the area have been dropped after incorrect information was given to elected reps before a vote last month. The City Council is now cancelling the planning process and will begin a new one over fears the current setup could be vulnerable to a legal challenge as a result of that oversight. 6 months of events have been announced to celebrate Temple Bar turning 35. The area was largely derelict and earmarked for a central bus depot before it was turned into a cultural and creative district in the 90s. Some of the events planned include live music at Meeting House Square on Thursdays and Fridays. And a shower is the place where most people say inspiration hits them. Almost half of people say they get good ideas while showering, with similar numbers saying inspiration strikes when they're out for a walk. One third say they have their light bulb moments while falling asleep, according to the survey by Travelodge. You're up to date on 98.
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1: Mr. Worldwide to infinity, you know the roof on fire. We go boogie, oogie, oogie, jiggle, wiggle, and dance like the roof on fire. 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Now, baby, get my booty naked, take off all your clothes and light the roof on fire. 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
1: Oh, man. I hope you enjoyed that as much as I enjoyed playing a Pitbull. And Fireball on the Big Ride Home with Brian Maher. Imagine the confusion of many people if they didn't know Pitbull was playing in town. On Marley Park later this evening, and they saw all the people walking around town with their ball caps on and their suits. But I'm not going to lie, it happened to me earlier on. I saw a group of girls with their ball caps on. I was like, what is going on? And then it was, oh, Pitbull. Pitbull. But the place will be hopping later on. Lil Jon supporting as well. Marley Park. Enjoy that gig if you are heading along to us. And on the way, we'll play Becky Hill, More, More, More, and Sophie Ellis Bextor.
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On 98FM's Big Ride Home, Rebecca and Brendan back with us tomorrow from 7 a.m. Brand new game on the show as well. Who's laughing now? Who could that be? I am brutal at games like that. Every different person is running through my head, and so far, all the incorrect guesses on 98FM.com/laugh that I thought they were have been guessed. Who is that? 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Lovely. Tune in tomorrow with Rebecca and Brendan on 98FM. Who's laughing now? No idea. Oh, no, that's my guest as well. Damn it.

0: What a time. Nelly Furtado and Timbaland, Promiscuous. On the Big Ride Home with Tesco, every little helps. Is Brian Moore with you as we get you home. Take a check on traffic in a few and then. With Tiesto coming up. Grace. Yeah. And another talk to you coming up.
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0: Nice road on to the N7 outbound at the moment has delays from Longmire Road Junction to Athgo, where reports of a breakdown remain. M50 southbound is backed up from the M1 interchange to Blanchardstown. There's delays again from Cherrywood to Braynorth on the M11. North King Street on to Dorset Street is busy from Church Street to North Frederick Street. And Shawmore Road outbound is congested from North Keys to Shawmore Roundabout. There's queues on Chapel Isle Bypass, as always, southbound from Ballyfermasip to Palmerston Lights, and delays too on Merrion Road, southbound from Merrion Gates to Trimleston Avenue, while Rathfarnham Road is backed up between Terenure Cross and Dodder Park Road.

0: At six, I'm Tom Douglas. Dublin City Council's manager has apologised to elected representatives for an oversight around the redevelopment of Mountjoy Square Park. It's had to stop and restart the planning process for the project after incorrect information was given to councillors last month. This delay puts the local authority under pressure to get the process underway before an offer of government funding towards the project can expire. Councillor Mannix Flynn says the executive has made the correct decision.
1: For such an issue to happen in such a council where there are 5,500 staff, 63 councillors, a city that's depending on it, is almost unforgivable. So the only really strong outcome that I can see here is that the City Council, in their wisdom and the executive, to give them their due, took the courageous decision to take the responsibility of actually not letting this go forward.
0: Sinn Féin and the government have clashed over housing during a dramatic doll exchange. The Public Expenditure Minister Jack Chambers accused the opposition of populist waffle on the topic. Sinn Féin leader Mary Lou McDonald says the coalition has little right to criticise anybody else.
2: I'm sure that I am not the only person struck by the profound irony of you telling me that supply is the thing when in fact your government only managed to deliver 935 affordable homes last year.
0: The transformation of Temple Bar is being celebrated 35 years on. A series of events have been organised for the next 6 months, including free gigs, comedy at Smock Alley and photo exhibitions. A bus station was planned for the mostly derelict area before government intervention in 1990 turned the space into a cultural hub. The Temple Bar company's Martin Hart says it gets a bit of a bad rap sometimes.
3: Today you have 11 or 12 world-class cultural institutions, the like of the Ark, the like of the Button Factory, the Seamus Heaney Centre. So it does have a huge cultural offering. Yes, it attracts tourists, it attracts locals, it attracts everybody. And that's why Temple Bar is so popular.
0: A vape shop owner says he'll have to shut his store if a bill being debated in the Shannon later proceeds with introducing a ban on flavours. The proposed new law will see a ban on flavoured vapes, restricting them to tobacco only, and puts limits on colours used on packaging. Owen O'Boyle owns OB Vapes in Drogheda and says the bill's a worrying prospect.
4: On a business level, absolutely. It would be catastrophic for my business should the flavour ban come in. But on a human level, seeing the potential of one in three of my customers going back smoking is... It's a horrifying thought.
0: The Taoiseach insists Ireland will be an honest broker during its presidency of the European Union, despite hosting multiple tech firms here. The European Union is currently considering tighter online regulation through the Digital Fairness Act and a potential ban on social media for under-16s. Following Ireland's last presidency in 2013, leaked documents claimed then-Taoiseach Enda Kenny told Facebook he would use the position to lobby member states over data privacy laws. Taoiseach Micheál Martin was asked about the matter in Strasbourg today.
5: We have established substantive regulation within Europe on tech companies, and we have supported Digital Services Act, Digital Markets Act, and we have independent regulatory bodies, and the DPC has issued quite substantial fines over the last number of years. So Ireland will be an honest broker.
0: Britain's Prince Harry's final legal battle against the UK press has ended in a defeat. The Duke of Sussex has lost his claim against the publisher of the Daily Mail for alleged unlawful information gathering. A High Court judge found he and his co-claimants, including Elton John and Elizabeth Hurley, failed to prove their allegations against Associated Newspapers. And another heatwave could be on the way. Insurance issued an advisory for hot weather from midnight tonight. There's an increased risk, though, of dehydration or heat stress, while the UV index will be high or very high in the coming days. Carl Nolan, meteorologist with Ireland's Weather Channel, says this warm spell will last till next Tuesday.
6: It's a more kind of a pleasant type of heat that we'll see this time around. Temperatures back a couple of degrees on those values. They still may approach 30 degrees Celsius in one or two areas as we go in towards the weekend. So we are facing into heatwave conditions, just not quite as extreme in terms of the temperatures that we saw back at the end of June.
0: You're up to date on 98.
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10: Good evening, I'm Stephen Doyle. Well, reigning world champions Argentina are a goal to nil down at half-time against Egypt. Yasser Ibrahim scored the goal for Egypt in the 15th minute. Lionel Messi had a penalty chance in the 21st, but he missed it. It's his fourth World Cup penalty miss out of eight. The second half in Atlanta is about to kick off. The winner of that match will face either Switzerland or Colombia, who play in Vancouver tonight from 9 o'clock. Shamrock Rovers begin their quest for Champions League qualification this evening in Malta. Floriana hosts the first leg of their first qualifying round tie, and that kicks off at 6:30. Four-time Grand Slam winner Naomi Osaka has crashed out of Wimbledon in a straight sets defeat to 10-seed Karolina Mukova. The Czech woman will now go on to play Coco Gauff in the semi-finals. Yannick Sinner, the defending men's champion, won his match against Jan-Lennard Struff in straight sets. He'll play the winner of the match between Novak Djokovic and Felix Auger-Aliassime, which is going with serve in the first set. And the International Olympic Committee has provisionally lifted its ban on Russia. The decision paves the way for the country's athletes to return at the LA Games in 2 years' time. To access three free Off the Ball podcasts a month, download the Go Loud app now.
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0: Warm, dry and sunny for the rest of today. It's 28 degrees.
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0: Delightful weather. As we head towards Friday, it's going to be the same, more the same. And then on Friday, we finish off the week by giving away €310,000. Fingers crossed, you are the winner. Details on how to get it on the way. Yeah. With the business from Tiesto coming up. And now, what a tune from Grace, Not Over Yet, on the big ride home.

0: 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Someone's about to become €310,000 richer.
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0: All right, let's get you home. Drumcondra Road outbound, very busy from Clonliffe Road to Griffith Avenue, and Richmond Road is closed as well between Drumcondra Road and Grace Park with the match this evening. N7 outbound has delays from the M50 flyover to Rathcoole. The R139 is solid between the GAA pitches and Northern Cross. Shawmore Road, that has congestion from North Keys to Shawmore roundabout. The M50 northbound is busy from Talla to Red's Cow, while the M50 southbound is backed up from the M1 interchange to Finglas, and delays again from Cherrywood to Bray North on the M11. And don't forget, Mr. Worldwide is at Marley Park this evening, so traffic will be heavy around that gig too. Now, Camilla Cabello, Savannah on 98.

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10: Murachtí ní cosalátsa, hepech ar an nírachtí. 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
0: All right, what to watch on TV tonight as we sit there with all the windows open, try to cool ourselves down? Well, Virgin Media at 9 is a documentary providing unprecedented access to the Garda of the K, Ireland's busiest policing district, which includes Blanchardstown, Finglas, and Cabra. However, at the same time, on Virgin Media 2, Love Island continues and it's decision time for the boys.
3: They got texts. Oh my God.
4: Oh no.
5: Islanders, tonight there will be a recoupling in which the boys will choose which girl they want to couple up with.
6: That's our worst case scenario.
0: Wait for it. Wait for it. Wait for it. Wait first. Wait for it.
7: There's not an even amount.
8: There's not an even amount of girls.
0: There we go. Speaking of love, Suddenly Amish starts at 10 on TLC. A group of modern men and women swap their everyday lives to experience life in an Amish community. But could they end up embracing the simple life for good?
9: Our youth are leaving in record numbers.
10: Dating in the community is hard. If I look around, I'm related.
11: Our population is shrinking. So I will be inviting people in from the outside in hopes of repopulating the church.
0: And finally, if you've spent far too much time scrolling TikTok lately, you've probably come across comedian Jeff Arcuri. I think, is that how you say it? Anyway, well, his brand new Netflix special, Nice to Meet You, lands today. Expect his trademark crowd work as he takes on everything from marriage and awkward public toilets to internet trolls.
12: If you're Gen Z, they're trying to get you.
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12: Stop! 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
0: Yeah, there's not much I can use from the actual clip of that, but it does look quite funny. Jeff Arcuri, Nice to Meet You, out today on Netflix, and they are my ones to watch on 98 FM.

0: That is Jax Jones with Martin Solveig. Together they call themselves Europa, along with Madison Beer, all day and night on the Big Ride Home with Tesco. Every little helps, and I hope you enjoyed the beautiful evening. Andy Preston's going to soundtrack it for you with more Dublin's best music mix on the way. Everything But the Girl, Jade, and Fatboy Slim, right here, right now, on the way.
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3: How's it going? It's Cahill here. The World Cup final is just around the corner. But have you ever heard of the other final? Well, back in 2002, while Brazil and Germany were getting ready to play for the biggest prize in football, the two lowest ranked teams in the world, Bhutan and Montserrat, they decided to have a final of their own. Bhutan won 4-0. Then both teams sat down together to watch Brazil beat Germany in the actual World Cup final. Different stadium, different trophy, but same love for the game.
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0: At the moment, Richmond Road will be closed between Drumcondra Road and Grace Park because of the match this evening. Drumcondra Road then busy from Clonliffe Road Junction to Griffith Avenue. N7 outbound has delays from the M50 flyover to Rathcoole. Traffic on the R139 eastbound is solid between the GAA pitches and Northern Cross. And the M50 southbound is backed up from the M1 interchange to Finglas. Delays again from Cherrywood to Bray North on the L11. And Mr. Worldwide takes the stage at Marley Park later this evening. So traffic in and around the area is going to be pretty busy too. And that is your traffic on 98 FM.

0: At 7, I'm Tom Douglas. Dublin City Council's manager has apologised to elected representatives for an oversight around the redevelopment of Mountjoy Square Park. It's had to stop and restart the planning process for the project after incorrect information was given to councillors last month. This delay puts the local authority under pressure to get the process underway before an offer of government funding towards the project expires. Councillor Manic Flynn says the executive has made the right decision.
1: For such an issue to happen in such a council where there are 5,500 staff, 63 councillors, a city that's depending on it, is almost unforgivable. So the only really strong outcome that I can see here is that the City Council, in their wisdom and the executive, to give them their due, took the courageous decision to take the responsibility of actually not letting this go forward.
0: The government should be at DEFCON 1 ahead of potential strikes in the public service. That's according to Labour, which has called on ministers to urgently convene new public sector pay talks. The old deal ran out last week and there's been little engagement between the unions and government since. Labour leader Ivana Bacic says the government needs to get the chequebook out.
2: The unions representing public sector workers are consulting their members. Their next step would be to ballot for strike action, a move that nobody wants to take. But public servants need to be able to make ends meet. Minister, this is DEFCON 1. You need to respond, and you need to respond substantively.
0: Sinn Féin and the government have clashed over housing during a dramatic doll exchange. The Public Expenditure Minister Jack Chambers accused the opposition of populist waffle on the topic. Sinn Féin leader Mary Lou McDonald says the coalition has little right to criticise anyone else.
3: I'm assured that I am not the only person struck by the profound irony of you telling me that supply is the thing when in fact your government only managed to deliver 935 affordable homes last year.
0: A number of mostly free events have been announced for one of the city's best known areas. It's 35 years since Temple Bar was redeveloped into a cultural and creative district. 6 months of events are planned, including walking tours, comedy and outdoor gigs. The European Commission's representative in Ireland, Peter Power, says it was due to be turned into a bus depot at the time.
4: It was a crunch point back in the 80s, but fortunately the right decision was taken thanks to the funding made available via the European Community Budget. So it's important that we recognise that and that we celebrate the achievement of all these people who have put together this tremendous area of excitement, work and tourism.
0: A vape shop owner says a ban on flavoured vapes would be catastrophic for his business and his customers. A bill which would see vapes limited to tobacco or non-flavoured options only is currently being debated in the Senate. It'll prohibit the sale of nicotine consumption products, including pouches, to those under 18 and restrict colours and images on product devices and packaging. Ono Boyle is the owner of OB Vapes in Drogheda and is concerned a flavour ban will push thousands of people back to cigarettes.
5: I see that on a daily basis the positive impact vaping has had. And so absolutely on a business level, catastrophic, but on a human level, I would say even worse.
0: Britain's Prince Harry's final legal battle against the UK press has ended in defeat. The Duke of Sussex has lost his claim against the publisher of the Daily Mail for alleged unlawful information gathering. A High Court judge found he and his co-claimants, including Elton John and Elizabeth Hurley, failed to prove their allegations against Associated Newspapers. Media lawyer Jonathan Code says it's not the outcome he was expecting.
6: I had a conversation around lunchtime with some of the claimant side, and they were proceeding on the assumption that they would win some and lose some. I can say with a degree of confidence that the absolute rejection by Matthew Nicklin of all the claims did come as a complete surprise.
0: Another heatwave could be on the way. Met Aaron's issued an advisory for hot weather from midnight. There's an increased risk of dehydration or heat stress, it says, while the UV index will be high or very high in the coming days. Cathal Nolan, meteorologist with Ireland's Weather Channel, says this warm spell will last until next Tuesday.
7: It's a more kind of a pleasant type of heat that we'll see this time around. Temperatures back a couple of degrees on those values. They still may approach 30 degrees Celsius in one or two areas as we go in towards the weekend.
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13: Good evening, I'm Kate Henshaw.
9: Reigning World Cup champions Argentina are level on 2 goals all against Egypt, heading for full time. The sides are facing off in Atlanta this evening for a place in the quarterfinals. Shamrock Rovers are facing Floriana in the first leg of their first Champions League qualifying round tie. That match is scoreless in the last few moments. Four-time Grand Slam winner Naomi Osaka is out of Wimbledon, losing her quarterfinal clash with number 10 seed Karolina Mukova. The Czech woman took the win in straight sets. In the men's singles, Novak Djokovic is in the first set of his battle with third seed Felix Auger-Aliassime on centre court. That's gone to a tiebreak. Meanwhile, defending champion Jannik Sinner is through to the Wimbledon semi-finals in straight sets. Earlier, the Italian beat Jan Lennard Struff 7-5, 7-6, 6-3. The world number one was happy with his performance, having exited the French Open in May after struggling in the heat.
13: Thanks for reminding. Yeah, we worked a lot, especially after Paris, trying to understand what went wrong there. And, you know, we prepared ourselves in the best possible way. And in any case, it was a huge test today. I felt really, really comfortable.
9: In the women's singles, Coco Gauff is also through to the semifinals after defeating fellow American Jessica Pegula. Gauff went to set down this afternoon before taking the second and third sets 6-3, 6-3. La Liga president Javier Tebas says FIFA's credibility is eroding following a decision to spare USA striker Florian Balogun from suspension at the World Cup. Balogun started in his team's 4-1 defeat against Belgium after his red card was controversially overturned. Tebas said it's the tip of the iceberg when criticising FIFA's governance. Belgian midfielder Nicolas Raskin thinks the drama of the situation worked in their favour.
14: There's always a justice somewhere in life, and the fact that something happened like that, you can call it how you want, but we don't think that was fair. And today, I think it just brings us a little bit of luck that we needed to win the game.
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0: Warm, dry and sunny for the rest of today. It's 28 degrees.
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15: 28 degrees at this hour of the evening.
0: Don't you love this country sometimes? Even more in weather like this.
15: Why would you be thinking of jetting off somewhere else? Well, maybe you are. And that's your prerogative. Absolutely. If you win €310,000 in 98FM Summer Cash Machine, good luck to you, I say. But you need to enter. How to enter, details coming. Yeah. Along with everything but the girl missing, 90 Styley, Jade, Angel of My Dreams, now Fatboy Slim, right here, right now.
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0: night of 90s and noughties tunes. For you, Lee's on Grafton Street this coming Saturday night for Club 98. You're coming along, aren't you? We can always rely on you. 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We'll talk more about that later. In the meantime, from the Lizzo album, Special, which actually charted, unlike her latest offering, here's To Be Loved, Dublin's best music mix, 98FM.
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0: After being in the wilderness for a few years, it looks like Bebe Rexha has finally found her niche. David Guetta on board at Sad Girls, Dublin's best music mix, 98FM. And that weather. Now, I know people like me are just constantly going on about the weather, but what are you supposed to do? Walking through town earlier saying, God, isn't this wonderful? And surely you must feel that little bit cheated if you're jetting off to somewhere sunny over the next few days. You're going to miss out on all this. And I know, you're probably there while you're away praying that it lashes rain over here. Almost said something else there. You'll be praying that it lash rains over here. It's windy, it's rainy, it's miserable and everything while you're sunning it up. But looking ahead for the next 8 or 9 days, you can pray all you like. It's going to remain like it is. Absolutely gorgeous. Enjoy it. Avicii, Levels on the way.
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2: So, I'm Will Isigoter Moyo. Marvise Agdullar Turis La Florence Road, Ladani. Xena Martakiok, August. Well, Ta Eron knew it again. August Shut A, Just a Man. Hey there on us Moyo and Blianche. Let's curse she seals her Instagram. Go will couple Aaron Ella Ernvalok on Blianche. Big she ag instant on scale again. Ach on Blianche Kasha, Croig she on Aaron on Shin, La Toby Daintree, August Sam Finkelstein, Ox Kiapum Gul she on Varvada. August Kaig Mayra, Tommy ag Silga Moore, La Kyol New again. 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

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Or that holiday. Well, no, scratch that for the moment. The weather's too good to be going off on holiday. 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Save it for a very rainy day. 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The Cash Machine randomly picks a number. Cash Money Baz will make the call here on 98FM, right here in this studio. Answer within five rings. 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

Calvin Harris and Jazzy, Satisfied, Dublin's best music mix tonight at FM. Johnny is out running in the Phoenix Park at the moment. Recommendation on our playlist from his girlfriend. Thank you, Johnny's girlfriend. For you, Mystique, Scandalous at 9.

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0: Dublin's best music mix, 98FM. I'm Andy Preston. 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WhatsApp 087-798-9898. 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
7: Good evening, I'm Daniel Pitcher. The government's Occupied Territories Bill has been passed by the Dáil, but opposition parties have criticised the fact it will only cover goods and not services. Foreign Affairs Minister Helen McEntee has said that she's pushing at an EU level to include services in a wider measure, but Sinn Féin's Dunica O'Leary says that it should have happened now.
8: We should ban trade and services. I think that this jurisdiction can still move forward in this regard. So, as far as I'm concerned, it is a watering down. It is taking the teeth out of this legislation of what could have been.
7: Gardaí are investigating the death of a woman in County Kerry. The woman, who was in her 40s, was found at a house in Macross Road in Killarney this afternoon and was pronounced dead at the scene. A post-mortem examination will be carried out, while Gardaí are appealing for anyone with information to come forward. The Health Minister has rejected a call to launch a new investigation into COVID vaccines. It comes after independent TD Danny Healy-Ray questioned whether rising cancer rates in young people were linked to the vaccine. The Deputy presented no evidence to support that, and the Health Minister Jennifer Carroll McNeill gave her response.
9: We have improved our cancer treatment enormously. We have more people living with and beyond cancer. The vaccination, like all vaccinations, are life-saving medical interventions that protect people all around the world.
7: Donald Trump's criticising European countries again and says the US should control Greenland. He's in Turkey for a NATO summit where Russia's war on Ukraine has been the focus, but the US president has also threatened to pull troops out of Europe.
10: It was Greenland that, and it continues to be, that should be controlled by the United States, not by Denmark. And we don't have to spend any money. We could remove all of our soldiers out of Europe. Europe's a very different place than it was 20 years ago.
7: And Nigel Farage has announced that he'll quit as the MP for Clacton and fight a by-election after coming under pressure over unregistered donations. The Reform UK leader is facing another standards investigation over benefits given to him by a convicted criminal, George Cotterill. He denies any wrongdoing. And that's your news for now.
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13: Good evening, I'm Kate Henshaw.
2: Argentina have survived a massive scare from Mo Salah's Egypt to book their place in the World Cup quarterfinals. The reigning World Cup champions were 2-0 down with 10 minutes to go before Tottenham captain Cristiano Ronaldo, Lionel Messi and Chelsea's Enzo Fernandez scored in Atlanta. Shamrock Rovers are 1-0 down against Floriana in the first leg of their first qualifying round tie for the Champions League. The Maltese side scored just before halftime to put themselves ahead. Novak Djokovic is level on one set in his battle with third seed Felix Auger-Aliassime on centre court. The 39-year-old also took a medical timeout a short time ago. Four-time Grand Slam winner Naomi Osaka is out of Wimbledon after losing her quarter-final clash with number 10 seed Karolina Mukova. Meanwhile, defending champion Jannik Sinner is through to the Wimbledon semi-finals in straight sets. Earlier, the Italian beat Jan-Lennard Struff 7-5, 7-6, 6-3. The world number one was happy with his performance, having exited the French Open in May after struggling in the heat.
13: Thanks for reminding. Yeah, we worked a lot, especially after Paris, trying to understand what went wrong there. And, you know, we prepared ourselves in the best possible way. And in any case, it was a huge test today. I felt really, really comfortable.
2: In the women's singles, Coco Gauff is also through to the semi-finals after defeating fellow American Jessica Pegula. Gauff went to set down this afternoon before taking the win 6-3, 6-3. La Liga president Javier Tebas says FIFA's credibility is eroding following the decision to spare USA striker Florian Balogun from suspension at the World Cup. Balogun started in his team's 4-1 defeat against Belgium after his red card was controversially overturned. Tebas said it is the tip of the iceberg when criticising FIFA's governance. Belgian midfielder Nicolas Raskin thinks the drama of the situation worked in their favour though.
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7: Stay mostly dry and clear tonight. A little bit breezy too, but temperatures coming down to between 12 and 15 degrees.
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0: €310,000. We ain't ever gone this big before. We quite possibly will again during the summer as summer cash machine madness sets in here at 98 FM. But this Friday, it's €310,000. That's all you need to know. Oh, the details on how to enter. You'll need to know those. They're on the way. Yeah. Jamiroquai in there. Virtual Insanity. Pitbull should be heading on stage any minute soon. He's on the way with Neo and now CC Peniston.

A long time ago, Jamiroquai, JK, could hit those high keys. I wonder if he still could now. If I ever meet him, I'll challenge him. Jamiroquai, Virtual Insanity, and Tyler Water at Dublin's Best Music Mix, 98 FM.

0: Morgan C. Tree, Beat Is Jumping, Dublin's best music mix, 98 FM. I'm Andy Preston. World Cup 2026 has been a joy. In terms of the football, there's been some brilliant matches. Another thriller just wrapped up there a while ago. Argentina got one over on Egypt. 3 goals in the last 10 minutes or something of the game. And the conspiracy theorists are already out saying that it's all in favour of Argentina. I don't know about that now, but as I said, the football has been brilliant. There's been hardly any talk of politics, and then it comes up to the fore again. And yes, it's a sham. It's an absolute sham. But the Croatian commentator of the Belgium versus USA match came up with an absolute stonker last night. It went something like, Belgium have won, but let's wait. Maybe tomorrow morning when we wake up, a call from the White House comes in. That's almost as good as the dance that Romelu Lukaku performed in front of a load of USA fans, and indeed the Trump-esque dance that the entire Belgium team performed on the pitch after overcoming the USA last night. But, I mean, the commentator might have a point there. I'm half expecting Trump to give Gianni Sicofantino a shout. Hey, Gianni, how about a best of three? Pathetic impression of Trump, I know. But it would sound even worse than my own voice, I think you'd agree.
1: 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The average Irish household throws away hundreds of euros worth of food every single year. 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If you want to find out more, visit stopfoodwaste.ie for practical tips and challenges that anyone can try at home.
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When a fire starts to burn, it starts to spread. From that first Disclosure album, Settled White Noise at 98FM, Tom O'Connell is driving to Cork tonight and he plans to take us all the way to Cork with him. Tom, appreciate that. 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

0: I know. We've been talking about this for quite a while. All the talking will stop this coming Friday. And by the way, I should mention, we've given away an awful lot of money this year. In fact, only a couple of Fridays ago, we gave away €200,000 to Michael.
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0: 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The cash machine randomly picks a number. Barry Dunn will make the call here on 98FM. Answer within five rings. Tell us the prize amount. And the cash is yours, €310,000. I can in no way be casual about this, even though I might have sounded it there just a second ago. Come on, €310,000. It's a lot of moolah, and it will go this Friday. Text cash to 57557. 57557.

You know, I love Graham Norton, but he totally fanboyed Madonna in that interview. Ask some difficult questions, for God's sake. Imagine Justin Timberlake 4 minutes, and there was you trying to forget about lockdown. This next song reminds me of that time. St. John Rose is at 98 FM.

0: This is Dublin's Best Music Mix Night at FM. I'm Andy Preston. 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This Saturday night at Bewley's, Grafton Street. We've never done it there before, but I'm looking forward to it. It's Dublin's ultimate over 30s event. I'll be there playing the tunes of the night, 90s and noughties, bangers all night long. Dame Stuffy's retro game show. I was talking to her today. She's looking forward to ripping the wee-wee out of everybody there. Daddy Sacks Live, loads of prizes on the night. 5 to 9pm. It's early evening clubbing at Club 98, Bewley's, Grafton Street, this Saturday, July 11th. 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

0: back in the charts again. Rightfully so, the Chemical Brothers and Go at Dublin's best music mix 98FM. What a great idea this. Now, having said that, squats can be painful, particularly if you've got a bit of a dodgy hip like I do. But there's something in it for you. And what a great idea in Romania. There's a public transport company over there that's encouraging passengers to earn a free bus ticket by just completing 20 squats before boarding. Sounds easy, doesn't it? Well, I don't know. All depends on your level of fitness, I suppose, but it's a good way of boosting your fitness, put it like that. What they've done is they've installed fitness stations which counts each squat. And you get your ticket at the end of, once you've completed the 20, you get your free ticket. It's designed to promote healthier lifestyles while making public transport a little more interactive as well. The organisers are hoping that it would encourage people to add a little exercise into their daily routine without the need to visit a gym, and saving on a gym membership as well. Brilliant, brilliant, brilliant. Now, if you don't feel stiff after the squats, after an hour or so in rush traffic on the bus, well, that will definitely do it for you.
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1: 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Cash Money Baz will be rubbing his hands here. I don't know why, because he's not going to be winning the money. You will! 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The cash machine randomly picks a number, and Barry Dunk will be calling you here on 98FM. Answer within five rings, tell us the prize amount, and the cash is yours. €310,000. Yes, you know, the biggest amount that we've ever given away. 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

I do remember looking it up before, and the exact amount of times around the world is mentioned in this Daft Punk song, I think it's something like 144. Why am I telling you this? Look, it could come up in a pub quiz at some time, and you will thank me for it. You're not going to be asked about it on the cash machine anyway, for sure. Daft Punk, around the world, Dublin's best music mix, 98 FM.

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0: 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SPF up tomorrow, factor 50 up. This weather is to be enjoyed, not to be suffered in. Catherine's on the way after 10.
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on 98 FM. The summer cash machine's been reloaded. This one is Whopper, 310 grand to give away this Friday. To be in with a chance of winning, I'll be giving you all the details very soon. Talk about setting you up for an insane summer, the rest of 2026, and your life in general, I reckon. All the details on the way. But right now, MVP.

BB Rex and Faithless with the New Religion on 98FM. 98FM's Summer Cash Machine. In just a couple of days' time, we will be giving away 310 grand on 98FM's Summer Cash Machine. Yeah, as usual, Barry Dunn will be making that all-important call. It may as well be you on the other end. That's what I'm thinking. This is summer's hottest prize. 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

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Catherine here, playing the tunes this Tuesday night. Mall Grab playing All Together Now Festival at the end of this month. That's going to be brilliant if you're going along. Maybe this is your month to start prepping the tent and all of its involves that go along with it. Dublin comes alive, that's for sure, at summer. Here's some Uptown Funk.

0: Give me some more, Becky Hill. That is the lady herself on 98 FM. Hey, you asked for it and we are delivering. Dublin's Ultimate Over 30s event is back this Saturday. Yeah, I can't believe it's this weekend. This is the summer shindig for your calendar, let me tell you. Club 98 at the iconic Bewley's on Grafton Street. We're going to be thrown back to the 90s and noughties. Our own Andy Preston will be on the decks. Dame Stuffy's retro game show and Daddy Sacks Live. There's going to be loads of prizes to be won on the night. It'll all kick off from 5 p.m. We'll be wrapped up by 9. It's the perfect night out. Early start, early finish, dream stuff. So hey, get your mates together, book the babysitter, and the last minute plans are the best plans. 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And see you there for a dance and a laugh. Planet Funk on the way next. Yeah.
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listening. I know many of you coming home at this point. Well, maybe not quite yet, but almost on the way from Pitbull at Marley Park. What a night for it. I hope you had an absolute blast. Go on, make me jealous. Send me a picture or two or a message. Tell me how it was. First though, let's have you having Lady Gaga.

0: Nightcrawler has pushed the feeling on 98 FM. Big tunes for your Tuesday night. We're the only station playing non-stop dance and R&B anthems, and I'll keep them rolling in the next hour. After the news at 11, I will have some Storm Queen and MK, and we'll have the Queen of Ireland, all the Queens, Jazzy, of course, coming up too. Keep it here.
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0: A very good night from the newsroom. I'm Daniel Pitcher. Sinn Féin says the government needs to lead the way in preparing for a united Ireland. The party is calling for a green paper and citizens' assembly on the issue and has brought forward the Planning and Constitutional Change Bill for debate, with a vote due tomorrow, though it's expected to be defeated. Sinn Féin leader Mary Lou McDonald says the government can't be caught on the back foot.
1: If there were to be a preemptive move by a government in London to call the referendum, what then for all of us? There isn't now a world in which the lack of preparation, the refusal to have the conversations, to roll up our sleeves together and get the work done, there isn't an excuse now for government.
0: While opposition parties say the government's Occupied Territories Bill doesn't go far enough, the legislation which has passed in the Dáil bans imports of goods from illegal Israeli settlements but doesn't extend to services. The Foreign Affairs Minister Helen McEntee says she's pressing for services to be included as part of wider EU legislation. Solidarity TD Ruth Coppinger says the government continues to bow to the Trump administration.
2: This government has never explained. We've all been up here speaking. That's never been explained. How Spain can ban the goods and services on Slovenia. This whole bill has been reduced. It's a breach with the Irish people and because of Trump and US capitalism. So, you know, take a bow there.
0: Gardaí are appealing for witnesses after the body of a woman was found at a house in Killarney in County Kerry. The woman, who was in her 40s, was discovered at a property in Macross Road and was pronounced dead at the scene. A post-mortem examination will take place and Gardaí are appealing for witnesses. A man accused of spitting at a Garda in County Cork spat again in Cork as he appeared before a judge today. Judge David Waters says that he saw the 48-year-old clear his throat and spit into the table in front of him shortly after entering the dock. Owen Wilson from Manchester is charged with assault and threatening behaviour after allegedly spitting at a Garda on patrol in Cork City yesterday. The judge remanded him in custody until Friday. And that's your news for now.
3: 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And you can't ask for more than that, can you? Go on, take a chance.
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6: A very good night. I'm Will O'Callaghan. Leo Messi says it was incredibly exciting to be part of Argentina's remarkable fight back against Egypt to keep their World Cup defence alive. They were 2-0 down with 11 minutes of normal time to go before winning 3-2 to reach the quarterfinals. It's 0-0 between Switzerland and Colombia very, very late on in that game. And the winners, probably after extra time, will face Argentina at the weekend. Shamrock Rovers have an uphill task to reach the second round of the Champions League qualifiers. The Hoops are 2-0 down after the away leg of their tie with Malta's Floriana. Matt Healy will sit out the second leg in Dublin next week after he was sent off for receiving two yellow cards. There's a Connacht derby to look forward to in the Women's FAI Cup quarterfinals. The Sligo Rovers have been pitted against Galway United. Non-league Douglas Hall will entertain Cork City. Just 6 kilometres separate the home grounds of those two clubs. We'll have a North Dublin clash between Bohemians and Shelburne, while Shamrock Rovers have been drawn away to the holders at Lone Town, and those games will be played across the first weekend of August. The Wimbledon quarterfinal between Novak Djokovic and Felix Ose Alassime is in a tiebreak in a deciding fifth set. They've been on court now at SW19 for more than 5 hours. Earlier, there were quarterfinal victories for Coco Gauff and the defending men's champion Jannik Sinner. Alexander Zverev has set up a last eight match with Taylor Fritz tomorrow after he won his game this afternoon. David Herity is set to become Henry Shefflin's head hurling coach with the Kilkenny senior team. The former Cats goalkeeper has been working with Tipperary for the last 2 seasons, but he's now in line for a key role in Shefflin's management team in his home county. Kildare reappointed Brian Dowling as their hurling manager for 2027. He happened a contender for the Kilkenny job before Henry Shefflin's appointment. Dowling got the Lily Whites into this year's Leinster Championship by securing back-to-back promotions in his first 2 seasons in charge. And Russian athletes could be allowed to compete at the LA Olympics in 2028 after the International Olympic Committee provisionally lifted their suspension. It happened in place since the war in Ukraine started back in 2023. IOC President Kirsty Coventry says the organisation's support of Ukraine hasn't wavered. To hear live commentary of the League of Ireland every Friday, download the Go Loud app now.
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0: Remaining dry and mild for the rest of the night with some clear spells. Tomorrow morning will be quite cloudy with a little bit of mist and sunshine then developing, with highest temperatures tomorrow of 23 to 28 degrees.
7: It's Catherine here for your Tuesday night, playing dance and R&B, kicking off this hour with Storm Queen and MK. Let's go. Dublin.

That's a tune. There she is with Spritz. It's Can't Deny It from Jazzy. She has her headline show with the Three Arena. Some tickets left for Saturday, October 24th. Her debut album out the day before. What a diamond she is. She's teased that on her album out in October, she's going to do a collab with, quote unquote, someone not in her world. Who could that be? I'm so intrigued. We'll just have to wait and see. It's only a few months away now. Kenya Grace, this is Strangers on Dublin's Best Music Mix.

0: 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Something tells me you won't forget it. Ariana Grande, Iggy Azalea on the way next.
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Good luck to you. On the way, some Rima and Selena Gomez. I've got some Basement Jacks up my sleeve too. Keep it right here for Dublin's best music mix.

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0: with Rebecca and Brendan.
1: Your little win is the small thing that's put a smile on your face.
2: Yeah.
1: But it's also a chance for myself and Brendan to hear the gossip in your life.
2: Yeah, we're naturally nosy.
1: Yeah, we love knowing what's going on with you. Your little win could be that you're having your family over for dinner tonight, but you're having a barbecue out in the back garden.
2: Oh yeah, lovely. Large corn on the cob, please.
1: I love the corn on the cob.
2: A tub of butter.
1: Loads of butter top. Yeah, delicious. Your little win could be that you have your bald cap at the ready because you are going to Pitbull at Marley Park tonight. Pitbull tonight is going to be supported by Lil Jon.
2: Who's Lil Jon?
1: So, you know, Usher's
2: Lil
1: Jon, Lil Jon is the lad who goes,
2: Oh my God, that's who Lil Jon is.
1: Or else it's Ludacris, but like Lil Jon and Ludacris are both singing
2: Do you think Lil Jon would perform
1: Absolutely.
2: Really? Okay, great.
1: I'm trying to think, there's definitely another Lil Jon song that I used to play before I'd be going out to the discos.
2: Yeah, this is very much your genre.
1: Yeah, it is. Turn Down for What?
2: Oh yeah, Turn Down for What?
1: And Get Low.
2: How does that one go?
1: To the window.
2: Oh yeah, to the wall. Yeah. Sorry, I actually do know a lot of Lil Jon.
1: So we'd definitely be doing Turn Down for What? Get Low. And then I'd say he finishes the set If I was to coordinate the set.
2: Yeah, lovely.
1: And then Pitbull will come out and he'll be like doing all of the hits.
2: Because he's so many great songs. I'm a fan of Lil Jon.
1: Yeah, Lil Jon. Absolutely brilliant. So Lil Jon's going to be in Marley Park later on with Pitbull. Maybe you're going as well. Or maybe your little win is that you were up watching the World Cup last night. I caught a bit of Spain versus Portugal.
2: Oh,
1: but then Love Island started.
2: Oh yeah, it's priorities.
1: Spain won. And you see the USA were knocked out.
2: No.
1: Yeah.
2: So are 4-1, all host countries
1: Belgium.
2: Gone now?
1: Yeah. No hosts.
2: Wow.
1: Remain in the competition.
2: It's a bit embarrassing, isn't it?
1: It must be awful when you're hosting and then you're not.
2: Maybe you're busy enough hosting though. Do you know? You can't be playing as well.
1: Maybe your little win is like Chris, who's in Ballyfermot.
3: My little win is that I completed my first half marathon in Clontarf on Saturday.
2: Chris, fair play to you. Massive congratulations.
1: We'd love to hear your little win on 0877 98 98 98. Send us a WhatsApp voice note. Maybe you're going to see Lil Jon. Yeah. Brendan, what's your little win?
2: My little win this morning is that it is, I've spoken about this on the show a few times over the last few weeks. It's bin day today on my road, so everyone puts the bin bags out on the Monday night.
1: Yeah.
2: During the summer months when it's kind of bright late into the night and very early in the morning, the seagulls are around a lot.
1: They used to rip mine open.
2: Yeah. So normally I would hear this like basically all night long. For whatever reason last night, seagulls just, they weren't around or as present or as loud. So I actually had a really good night's sleep undisturbed by the gulls.
1: I'm delighted to
2: And I had my window, I had my bedroom windows open because it was so warm last night.
1: They really seem to be tormenting you.
2: Yeah, I've had a seagull summer and that's not a positive thing.
1: You need like a white noise machine or something.
2: Yeah, I need something. But anyway, my little win is that last night I wasn't terrorized by seagulls.
1: I'm so glad to hear that. Maybe they were watching the World Cup.
2: Maybe they were. Maybe they were Spain fans. What is your little win?
1: My little win is that I got a spray tan on Friday because I was going to my friend's hen over the weekend.
2: Yeah.
1: And it's still going strong.
2: Yeah, no, you're glowing.
1: That's my little win. Now, I wouldn't say it'll last much longer.
2: Yeah, no, I think it looks good. Your nails are lovely as well.
1: Thanks, I went for a French tip.
2: Yeah, look, classic.
1: Very classic. Very not like me.
2: Yeah, lovely.
1: You swear I was in my bridal era again. But yeah, my spray tan, it's lasting well. And you know what? When the weather's good, it works.
2: It's nice to have
1: with the outfits.
2: A little bit of a base going on.
1: This is
2: lovely stuff. They are our little wins. No seagulls and a tan that's still on the go.
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2: We need to address something this morning. Something that happened on this show just on Friday gone.
1: Oh yeah, last week.
2: As you'll know, if you listen to the end of the show every Friday morning, 98FM's Mark McCabe joins us to pick, you know, a banger to kind of set us up for the weekend.
1: Get everyone ready for the weekend.
2: Friday just gone, it was a song by Eric Prydz. Let's just take a listen to our conversation from Friday.
4: Eric Prydz is the dude, the tune is... Pajano or Pajuno.
2: Piano.
4: Or Pajano.
1: We've been calling it Piano for years. Say the name again.
4: I think it's Pajano.
1: Pajano.
2: We've been saying Piano.
4: But some people say Pajinu.
2: Well, we've been saying neither of those things. Well,
4: look, it doesn't matter. It's a belter, it's a banger, and it's going to kick off the weekend.
2: And it's not Piano. Pajinu.
1: I don't even know.
2: We have been, because we play that song on this show a lot.
1: We do, yeah.
2: And we both have been saying Piano.
1: butchered it for years.
2: Yeah.
1: My apologies to Eric.
2: Well, here is Eric Prydz saying the name of the song, and he created it, so he's right, okay?
5: Piano, it was released first on Pride.
2: It's called?
1: It's actually called Piano.
2: It's called Piano.
1: It's called Piano.
2: Yeah.
5: Piano.
2: It's just called Piano.
1: But he so spells it a bit differently.
2: Yeah.
1: So, I might start saying Pijinu.
2: I know.
1: I'll see what comes out of my mouth.
2: Give it a bit of flair. So actually, Eric Prydz's song that we've been calling Piano on this show for six and a bit years is actually just Piano.
1: We all have words that trip us up sometimes.
2: The words that you just cannot say.
1: Yeah, there's one for me, and we actually did like a brand collab with the theme was this word, and it was... I can't say it.
2: What?
1: No, I have. Every time we had to say it on air, I made Brendan do that line.
2: What was it? I don't remember this.
1: I'm going to say it wrong.
2: Go on. Oh, no, I know what you're going to say now, yeah.
1: Mischievous.
2: Yeah.
1: Mischievous.
2: Yeah, but I think you...
1: Is it mischievous or is it mischievous? Because I can never...
2: I think it can
1: be... I panic when I see that word.
2: I think it can be either.
1: I never pronounce it right.
2: Yeah, I think mischievous or mischievous.
1: But no, but it's either both. One or the
2: it's
1: other.
2: It's like tomato, tomato.
1: Ah, no.
2: I think.
1: Surely there's one way to say it.
2: I think they're both acceptable ways to say the same word.
1: Well, I just completely choke up and I just look at Brendan and hope that he says the line. I can't. It stresses me out.
2: Mischievous, mischievous.
1: Yeah.
2: Yeah. I have a really simple one that I can't ever get and I will swap it out. So it's spelt W-O-R-R-Y.
1: Worry.
2: Yeah, I can't say that word. I can't say it. It's just, it doesn't come out. So I always say they were very concerned.
1: So what would you say now if you were yourself worried?
2: I'm in a sweat.
1: You never say.
2: I just don't use that word. It just doesn't come out right. The O and the R's together for me just don't happen.
1: You wouldn't be able to say I was very worried. Will you try?
2: I was very worried. I can't say it. My mouth doesn't make that shape. It's really weird.
1: I was very concerned.
2: I was very concerned. I was in a sweat. I can't cope. Yeah.
1: I can't cope.
2: And for years.
1: I was having a mare instead of I was worried.
2: Yeah, I would never say the W word. And for years, I pronounced the word breakfast with a second R for donkey. But I thought that breakfast was breakfast.
1: Aww.
2: Imagine if I was like 98FM's big breakfast every morning. I'd be fired.
1: Sorry, sadly, that word's come back to haunt you. You have to say it 100 times a day.
2: I have to say the word breakfast 100 times
1: when
2: a day.
1: When did you correct yourself?
2: Somebody in college went, "What are you saying?" And I said, "Breakfast." And they were like, "No, yeah,
1: there's definitely loads of words I can't say, but mischievous. Is a serious issue for me.
2: Well, I'm very worried.
1: You're worried that I can't say.
2: You can't say mischievous. We'd love to know this morning, what are those words you just can't get your mouth around? The words you can't say. We've made a show of ourselves.
1: Many times.
2: It's a safe space here. Send us a WhatsApp voice note and just give it your best shot.
1: Yes.
2: Send us the WhatsApp voice notes with the words that you just can't say. We promise we'll laugh with you, not at you.
1: This is it.
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6: Hey guys. So I absolutely hate saying the word spelled B-U-R-G-E-R because everyone always slags me when I say it because I pronounce it with an E instead of a U. I say burger. So yeah, more to fun.
2: Burger.
1: Burger. I say burger.
2: Burger. Burger. Burger.
1: Burger.
2: Burger. Which letter am I using?
1: Yeah, I don't know.
2: Eva, I think you can get away with that one.
1: I think, Eva, do you know what? I think it's okay.
2: Don't mind your friends. I think that's fine.
1: Yeah.
2: Here's Elaine.
7: The word I can't say is phenomenon. Phenomenon.
2: Do, do, do, do, do.
1: Phenomenon.
2: Do, do, do, do.
1: It is a bit...
2: Yeah, it's not the easiest one to say.
1: It's not an easy word to say.
2: No, it's not. Paul is in Sandyford. You're on 98FM. Paul, how are you?
8: Hiya, how are you?
1: Paul, you're working away this morning. What do you do?
8: I'm a painter and decorator.
1: Oh, lovely.
2: And Paul, what is the word you can't say?
8: So I'm always going out to people's houses and when I'm pricing, say, the outside of a house, I'd say, do you want me to paint your chimney?
2: Chimney.
8: Yeah.
2: With an L.
1: I think loads of people do that.
8: All the kids and that used to chimney. Say all the time, yeah.
1: Yeah.
2: Yeah, chimney.
8: Yeah.
1: So, it kind of doesn't sound wrong.
2: No, I think you can get
8: it. I thought it was that for years, though.
1: Yeah.
2: Yeah. Has anyone ever pulled you up on it, Paul?
8: Yeah, somebody that I was looking at the house for, and the kids are always saying it to me as well.
1: Oh,
8: they think it's
1: Paul.
8: Hilarious.
2: Fair enough. Yeah.
1: I know,
2: the kids,
1: there's not
2: the customer,
1: really another
2: no.
1: word you could use for it.
8: No, I
2: that
8: know.
2: That thing
8: okay.
2: on the top of your house.
1: I know, that thing up there. I know, will yeah. I do this as well? You can point and say, will I do
2: just
1: this?
2: Just point at it, Paul.
8: Yeah, and I find it so hard to say it the way it actually is now because I've said it for so long the other way.
1: Yeah,
2: chimney. Yeah.
8: Yeah, it just sounds wrong.
2: It's like now that you say that, Paul, I think I say handbag instead of handbag.
1: Oh, yeah. I definitely say handbag.
2: Yeah.
1: Like where's my handbag?
2: Ham. A handbag and a chimney. Paul, no thank you so much.
8: No worries.
2: Back that's to page of the chimney. Fair play to you. Hi. And Hannah is in Balbriggan.
9: Hi. The word I cannot say is specific.
1: Oh, yes.
2: Specific. It's a tricky one.
9: I can't say that word.
2: Specific.
1: Yeah. I think a lot of the time people sometimes say Pacific instead of specific.
2: Pacific. Yeah.
1: I used to say Crips. Instead of crisps.
2: And my sister used to say, and now I'm tripping over
1: standard. I know, it's hard.
2: My sister used to say Lickstip. Instead of lipstick.
1: Yeah, someone's just getting the
2: just be switched around,
1: this
2: you see.
1: This is a switcheroo.
2: Yeah, so anyway, we're specifically feeling mischievous.
1: Yes, and nothing to worry about.
2: Nothing at all.
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1: Brendan, you're starting with a funny story about a cat.
2: I am, yeah. A family in England say they got the fright of their lives when their cat came home one day, bright blue.
1: Oh dear.
2: What? Wilbur the cat, who's a girl cat.
1: Yeah.
2: Is described as normally being rather elegant, grey, black and white.
1: Oh, sounds stunning.
2: So her family were horrified the other day when she came home after a day of gallivanting and was blue.
1: I remember one time one of my cats growing up, Felix, he came home covered in oil.
2: Oh no.
1: He'd obviously rolling around a puddle at one point.
2: Felix,
1: had to get him into the shower. It was not good.
2: Yeah.
1: But not blue. This is very unusual.
2: How do you shower a cat?
1: Yeah, I know. So he even talked to me. He never liked me after that. But coming back blue is just very extreme.
2: Yeah. So like any family concerned about the colour of their pet, they went full Sherlock. Wilbur's owner, Sophie.
1: I love the name Wilbur.
2: Yeah. Posted a photo of her now bright blue cat in a local Facebook group.
1: Mm-hmm.
2: At first, they did have concerns that Wilbur had been the victim of a paint attack.
1: Oh, no.
2: Not the case. It's all good.
1: Good.
2: So they were very relieved to learn she'd actually gate crashed a neighbour's gender reveal party. Hence the bright blue.
1: Oh, the poor kitty. It's a boy.
2: But Wilbur's a girl. The neighbour, Holly, she'd filled footballs with blue dye and got her kids to kick them around the garden to be like, are you going to have a brother or a sister, right?
1: Yeah.
2: Sophie, who's Wilbur's owner, says it's been a job to get the blue out of Wilbur's fur.
1: I'd say so.
2: And there's still some stuck on her.
1: And you wouldn't want her to lick that.
2: Well, now, apparently the blue is actually fine. So Holly used cornstarch and food colouring for her gender reveal, which a local vet says is unlikely to cause
1: Wilbur any harm. I'm glad to hear Wilbur's going to be okay.
2: Yeah, so Wilbur's absolutely fine. Finally, I don't know if you remember this post-race interview from the World Indoor Championships. It went very viral a couple of years ago. Take a listen.
10: How was that for you?
11: Oh, it was amazing. I mean, it was such a strong race. We were all running so fast. Liverpool running in the 50s, so I knew I had to go out fast. I had Lieke in front of me, so I wanted to be in front, and I could hear how fast she was behind.
2: So that is Dutch sprinter Femke Bol. She is an elite 400-meter hurdler and relay runner, an Olympic gold medalist as well for the Netherlands. And that interview was very viral.
1: Yeah.
2: She says her voice goes high-pitched only temporarily after races because of heavy breathing, adrenaline and vocal strain.
1: Yeah,
2: So she's gone like the clappers.
1: Yeah.
2: And then they're like, here, will you speak? And she's like,
1: speaking after.
2: I can't really, right?
1: Give me five.
2: Yeah, well, Femke now has a friend in Harry Kane. The England captain, understandably beyond thrilled that his team beat Mexico to get into the World Cup quarterfinals early yesterday morning.
1: Mm-hmm.
2: He was shouting and singing with fans and ended up, God love him, losing his voice. Here's how Harry sounded in his post-match interview.
12: Jordan, my voice is gone. Hello, just fell over there. I think he's okay. Just signed it over his arm.
10: Okay, well, as for the performance, I think it says it all, the fact that your voice is gone. That was some contest to watch. What on earth was it like to play in?
12: We had to fight. We had to fight something. Yeah, I've just been singing there. I can't really talk.
2: Poor guy.
1: He needs a Manuka Honey and vocal rest. That's us after Electro Picnic.
2: It is exactly what we sound like after Electro Picnic. That is Brendan's bit.
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1: There is glitz. 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
2: Hello.
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2: Grazie mille, Matchy Marco. And good morning. Should we whisper to Susie in Blanchardstown? Susie, you're currently hiding. Where are you?
14: I am. I'm in a meeting room behind my office. So I'm pretending to have a Zoom meeting while really I'm playing games on company time.
1: Does anyone in your office know you're on the radio?
14: No, I didn't say anything. Maybe they'll be surprised when they hear the playback. But yeah, no, I just have my laptop open. I have my camera open, my headphones on, and I have a stern look on my face as if I'm doing something very important.
1: Susie, have you ever done any acting before? You're a natural.
14: No, I do this on the regular, just, you know, when I'm having my TikTok time during my workouts.
1: TikTok time. Love a little scroll.
2: Susie, and come here, Susie, is the radio on in the office at the moment or not?
14: No, we're not allowed radio in the office.
2: Okay.
14: Oh, yeah, right. So they won't know unless someone's listening on the way to work. But, you know,
1: this is fine. You were away over the weekend. Where were you?
14: I was in Manchester. It was 30 degrees down there over the weekend. It was awful, I have to
2: say. Too hot
14: for a city, yes.
2: Manchester's nice great crack, though.
14: It is. Canal Street in particular.
2: Yeah.
14: It's hopping.
2: It's brilliant fun. And come here, what's the plan now for the warm weather here for the week? What are you going to do?
14: I think barbecue for the rest of the week in the back garden.
1: Absolutely.
14: Nice. Sausages, burgers, a lot.
2: Oh, Susie, you're living the dream.
1: Yeah, we'd love to give you a new barbecue now, a robo vacuum cleaner and a Ticketmaster voucher. Who would you like to play Matchy Matchy with, Susie?
14: Brendan, please.
2: Oh, I'm off.

0: the soundproof booth. Let's try and get a matchy-matchy. Susie in Blanche, pretending to be on a Zoom call. Your first word this morning, race.
1: Race. I will go with medal.
0: Race, medal. Your second word, question.
1: Mark.
0: And your third word, cork.
1: Cork, as in the county or the wine thingy?
0: Just C-O-R-K. I think it's open to interpretation.
1: I will go with wine. Can I change race to track, please?
0: Yes, you can. So we have racetrack, question mark, and cork wine. Susie and Blanche, are we locking those in?
1: We're locking those in.
0: Love it. Let's fetch Brendan back. A pep in his step now. He's been in that soundproof booth quite a lot lately. Should I be worried? Brendan, hello.
2: Hello, everyone.
0: Okay, your hello. First word in Matchy Matchy this morning.
2: Yep.
0: Race.
2: Race. Race track.
0: Your second word? Question.
2: Question mark.
0: And your third word? Cork.
2: Cork City.
0: Brendan, have you got a matchy matchy this morning with Susie in Blanche?
3: Susie.
4: You were so close.
0: Oh,
3: were we?
0: Two out of three. You both said racetrack, question mark. But it was cork that caused confusion. Susie said cork wine and you said cork.
2: I was going to say cork board. So we weren't going to get the cork, unfortunately, Susie. But thank you for playing matchy matchy. Sorry we didn't do it. We're going to send you a 98FM goodie bag.
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0: 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TikTok time.
2: Bye.
0: Bye. 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
2: 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I'm worried you're not going to find your people.
3: Yeah, well, that's the thing, Clark. I have no people.
1: While Superman protects Earth, his cousin Kara Zor-El is searching for something else. A place to belong. Still carrying the scars of Krypton's destruction, Kara spends her days drifting across the galaxy, trying to outrun the past she can't forget.
4: I didn't know any of you were still alive. What was it like to lose everything in a day?
1: Everything changes when she meets Ruth Ye, a young alien determined to track down the mercenary who murdered her father. Reluctantly agreeing to help, Kara finds herself pulled into a dangerous mission that soon becomes deeply personal.
5: Okay, this does not look like this is gonna end well for you guys.
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1: Beidre Gwyl is going to take Femi, Mer, Kruhin Shekhil Lictronuk. 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

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On Visha Huggin Rinishe Kilker Melundine. You'll talk. Agus Crohig She Vishon Moore are on Single Noble again. Tushig Suez or YouTube. 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
2: 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It's Cathal here. The World Cup final is just around the corner. But have you ever heard of the other final? Well, back in 2002, while Brazil and Germany were getting ready to play for the big